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2: Ready for another hour of nothing but requests? 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That is my classic show hotline number. I'm Kent Stevens. Who is this?
3: This is Joanne.
2: Joanne of Athens?
3: Of Athens.
2: I knew it was you, Joanne. Welcome to the show again. Hope you're doing well, and I can't wait to hear what you want to hear tonight.
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2: Yes, ma'am, all the way back to 1985. Now, Howard and David didn't write the song originally. Frankie Muir and Jeff Berry did, but when they recorded it, the Bellamy Brothers actually added a couple of verses of their own.

0: 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Colin Ray on 107.7 WIVK Sunday Night Classics. Little Rock is on his album, Extreme. I'm Kent Stevens. 13 more requests before 9? That's what I'm going to play. And I've already gotten calls asking for thee.
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17: Weather. Starting off with temperatures into the low 60s for your Monday, with more scattered downpours, especially after lunchtime. I'm meteorologist Belle Oliver in the WVLT First Alert Weather Center.
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2: 11 more requests. That's how many I'll play before 9 o'clock tonight. So there's room for yours. Biggest hits of the 70s, 80s, and 90s. Let me know what you want to hear. I'm Ken Stevens. Line 2, what are we playing next?
3: I'd like to hear Charlie Rich's Most Beautiful Girl in the World.
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2: I need your help. I need to know what song from the 70s, 80s, or 90s you want to hear. We're playing all the big hits on Sunday Night Classics. I'm Kent Stevens, and I have nine more on the way before 9 o'clock. And then we'll do it all over again till 10. 865-656-9485. What would you like to hear?
3: I would like to hear something by Crystal Gayle, the one with the really long hair.
2: You got that right. Famously floor length hair, often below her ankles. Can you imagine? 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If you ever change your mind.
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This is a Cottonmouth, a negatory on the cost of this machine there, Red Rider. 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
3: Hey, Kent. Hey, this is Steven from Sweetwater, Tennessee.
0: Hey, buddy. What's going on tonight?
3: Can you play Even a Man on Many Times by Mark Colley?
0: Of course I can, Steven. You know how this show works. You tell me, I do it. Simple as that. 865-656-9485. That is my hotline number for Sunday Night Classics. Thank you, Steven. Coming up in 6 minutes, I'll tell you how to win Josh Turner concert tickets for this fall at Civic Auditorium.

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Every year that goes by, I wish for it more and more. That's the title track from his 1989 album, Simple Man. 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
19: Weather. A mild start to your Monday. Temperatures into the low 60s. We'll quickly reach the low 80s for afternoon highs. Still feeling pretty warm and muggy. Most of us will be fairly dry for tomorrow, but some more scattered showers and thunderstorms push in, especially along and south of I-40. I'm meteorologist Belle Oliver in the WVLT First Alert Weather Center.
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2: 2 hours down, but another one to go. I'll play 16 requests next hour, 865-656-9485. I'm Kent Stevens. Hi, who's this?
3: Hey, Kent. This is Kirk.
2: Our buddy from the local market on Cedar Lane. What's going on, Kirk?
3: I would love to hear C.G. Shepherd's Devil in the Bottle from 1974. If you could get that on, I would greatly appreciate it.
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2: 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Hey, did you know this was T.G. Shepherd's first single and his first number one?
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2: Here we go. Another hour, another 16 requests at 865-656-9485. I love hanging out with you and doing this show together because you pick every song I play on Sunday nights. I'm Kent Stevens. Line one, who is this?
3: I'm Marie from La Follette, Tennessee.
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2: Well, Marie, I've got a great one for you. Back to 1985, it's one he performed at every concert from the time this one came out until he retired. The one I loved back then, the Corvette song.

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0: Sunday Night Classics.

She's the daughter of George Morgan, Country Music Hall of Famer and member of the Grand Ole Opry. Her name is Loretta Lynn Morgan. She goes by Lori. Except for Monday, 107.7 WIVK Sunday Night Classics. That one's from 1991. In addition to having a country music singing father, she was married to Keith Whitley when he passed away. And she's the ex-wife of Sammy Kershaw. I'm Kent Stevens. 13 more requests. We'll play them before 10. Give me a call. These have come in from the request line already.

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15: Weather. Starting off with temperatures into the low 60s for your Monday with more scattered downpours, especially after lunchtime. I'm meteorologist Belle Oliver in the WVLT First Alert Weather Center.

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2: You're making great requests tonight. Keep it up. I'm Kent Stevens, line two.
3: 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This is Penny from Loudoun.
2: 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Thank you for calling and being on the show tonight.
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2: 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It's called Carolyn. Thanks, Penny. Appreciate you picking Merle Haggard tonight. 865-656-9485. 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
3: 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Enjoy it. I'm requesting you play John Conley, Miss Emily's Picture.
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2: 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You can be next. Line 4. What's your name?
3: 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I'm from Spring City, Tennessee.
2: 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You're not too far from me over here in Kingston. What song will make you happy tonight?
3: I would like to hear Reba McEntire's Fancy.
2: Song Bobby Gentry, originally recorded way back in 1969. Reba revived it in 1991. Rolling Stone says Reba's version is one of the best country songs of all time.

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Did you know Ronnie Millsap recorded that first? It was 1975. 2 years later, Mel Street included it on an album. And then in 1988, Ricky Van Shelton made I'll Leave This World Loving You his fourth consecutive number one hit. 107.7 WIVK Sunday Night Classics. I'm Kent Stevens. Love giving away concert tickets. This time it's Josh Turner.

0: Civic Auditorium on a Friday night in November. You can be there too. Tonight, you have to text his name, Josh, to 865-656-9485. 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
6: 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We'll discuss as we take a bite out of history with Ingalls Markets, celebrating America 250. He was born February 6, 1895, to a poor family in Baltimore. With the rough streets of Baltimore, he found refuge in the game of baseball. He played baseball for his Catholic school and instantly became a standout athlete. At 19, he was signed to play professional baseball with the Baltimore Orioles, at the time a minor league team. In less than a year, he became a member of the Boston Red Sox, where he pitched 89 winning games before being traded to the rival New York Yankees, a move that may have caused a curse on the city of Boston. He played with the Yankees for 14 years, won 7 pennants and 4 World Series. He finished his career in 1935 playing 1 year back in Boston, but this time with the Boston Braves. He was an icon of the sport and of the era. The Great Bambino, the King of Crash, the Sultan of Swat, George Herman Ruth, better known as the Babe. Babe Ruth retired on June 2nd, 1935. He passed away in 1948 at the age of 53. This has been a bite out of history with Ingalls Markets.
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11: Weather. Partly to mostly cloudy overnight as temperatures slowly fall towards the low 60s. Got another nice day for Monday. Still going to be warm and muggy. High temperatures into the low 80s. We'll see a few more scattered downpours push in, especially after 2 or 3 o'clock Monday afternoon. I'm meteorologist Belle Oliver in the WVLT First Alert Weather Center.
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2: I appreciate you so much. You'll never know how much. Means the world to me that you and I get to hang out on Sunday nights and play all of your favorite classic country hits. We will do it again next Sunday night and give away those Josh Turner concert tickets. And if you have friends who like the classics like you and I do, hey, invite them to join us. We'd love to hear from them, too. One more request before we hang up the headphones. Line 5.
3: Hello, this is calling from Alcoa. 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
2: 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I'm Kent Stevens. 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
4: You know, sometimes in your life, you may find it hurts to be in love. 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That's how it is.

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16: We've talked a lot about measles over the past year, but mumps has largely flown under the radar, even though it's been making a bit of a comeback as well. That's because fewer people are getting the MMR vaccine, which stands for measles, mumps, and rubella. The vaccine's been around for decades. It is effective. It is safe. What makes mumps outbreaks difficult to contain is that symptoms usually don't appear for 2 to 3 weeks after someone's been exposed. And that can make it hard to pin down where that exposure took place. And someone who is infected can transmit the virus to someone else before they are symptomatic. If you get sick, which could manifest like a run-of-the-mill respiratory virus or the telltale swelling of your cheeks and jaw, all you can really do at that point is to treat the symptoms and also isolate yourself so you don't infect anyone else. I'm Dr. Sanjay Gupta, helping you live a better life.

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2: Weather. Starting off with temperatures into the low 60s for your Monday, with more scattered downpours, especially after lunchtime. I'm meteorologist Belle Oliver in the WVLT First Alert Weather Center.
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0: Today's Best Country is WIVK. Good evening. I'm Tennessee Tom Miller. Thanks for winding down the week with Wivick and me, Toby Keith. As good as I once was. Luke Combs, Sleepless in a Hotel Room. That's next. And your forecast is straight ahead, too.
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4: A better life with Dr. Sanjay Gupta.
5: Breast cancer is the most common cancer among women in the world. And according to a new study out of the University of Washington School of Medicine, an estimated 3.5 million cases a year are expected by 2050. Now, the good news is we've gotten so much better at screening, earlier detection, and cutting-edge treatments in many countries, including here in the United States. But even here in America, Black women have a death rate from breast cancer that is 40% higher than white women, a disparity that exists despite our world-class treatment infrastructure. So what can you do to lower your risk? Eat less red meat? Try your best to manage your blood sugar and your weight? Exercise is really important. Cut back on drinking, quit smoking. And remember this, you should start getting mammograms. At what age? 40. That's when you should start. I'm Dr. Sanjay Gupta, helping you live a better life.
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4: Weather. A mild start to your Monday. Temperatures into the low 60s. We'll quickly reach the low 80s for afternoon highs. Still feeling pretty warm and muggy. Most of us will be fairly dry for tomorrow, but some more scattered showers and thunderstorms push in, especially along and south of I-40. I'm meteorologist Belle Oliver in the WVLT First Alert Weather Center.
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0: 107.7 WIVK, Long Live Country, I Agree, Shane Proffitt. Good evening, I'm Tennessee Tom Miller. Jordan Davis is coming up with Bar None, Boston, from Stella Lefty, and we're going to hear from Jason Aldean, too, in the next half hour on the Frog Station.
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2: We all know how important it is to stay active as we age, especially as we get older. But I've come to realize that for as good as people are about getting their cardio in, a lot of older folks really don't seem to be doing the recommended amount of strength training or even understand why it's so important. It helps you stay functional and therefore independent for as long as possible. Certified strength and conditioning specialist Dana Santis says a great place to start is not with dumbbells or barbells, but with your body weight, which allows you to build strength while also learning how your body moves and where your limitations exist. It also reduces the risk of overwhelming your connective tissue, which adapts more slowly than muscles as we get older. Once you're comfortable, you can dial up that intensity, but do it slowly, do it carefully. I'm Dr. Sanjay Gupta, helping you live a better life.

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1: 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Just play the game one way. You hit a ball in the gap, run. 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
1: Weather. Starting off with temperatures into the low 60s for your Monday, with more scattered downpours, especially after lunchtime. I'm meteorologist Belle Oliver in the WVLT First Alert Weather Center.
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Here's Jason Aldean on The Frog. She said,

Today's Best Country is WIVK. Good evening. I'm Tennessee Tom Miller. Thanks for winding down the week with me and WIVK. Riding Roads, Dustin Lynch on With It.

0: Today's best country get to drinking, that is Zach John King on The Frog. I'm Tennessee Tom Miller. Coming up, Lainey Wilson, 4x4 by you, and your forecast is straight ahead on The Frog Station.
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12: 20 years ago, the average attention span was about 2.5 minutes. Today, it's just 47 seconds. Pretty disconcerting. That's according to new research out of UC Irvine. But really, this isn't our fault, at least not entirely. We can blame technology and the world around us. Attention, it turns out, is not an unlimited resource. You only have so much of it to give. Start paying more attention to what times of the day you seem to be at your mental peak. Try to knock out the more complicated stuff during that time. It's also important to take breaks every so often so you can more easily lock in when you're trying to concentrate. One expert said, even trying to visualize where you want to end your day with everything all wrapped up or with tons left to do, that can act as a real motivator. I'm Dr. Sanjay Gupta, helping you live a better life.
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4: Weather. Partly to mostly cloudy overnight as temperatures slowly fall towards the low 60s. Got another nice day for Monday. Still going to be warm and muggy. High temperatures into the low 80s. We'll see a few more scattered downpours push in, especially after 2 or 3 o'clock Monday afternoon. I'm meteorologist Belle Oliver in the WVLT First Alert Weather Center.
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Good morning, good evening, whatever time of day it is for you. Always happy that you are here. My name is Justin. This is the Overnight Ride. We are kicking off the biggest week in Nashville all year. CMA Fest kicks off in just a couple days. It's going to be hot. It's going to be sweaty. I have already started hydrating. I also saw the Liquid IV like promo people outside. Asked them for an entire box. They gave it to me. They looked at me sweating in a white t-shirt and said, he needs it.

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0: I guess if you're going to do it, the best place to do it is at Target. I'm Justin. This is the Overnight Ride. It took me a few days to process this, to put the story together of what I witnessed at 9:30 p.m. in a Target parking lot. I had just got some ice cream with a friend, and we were walking to Target to pick some stuff up, household things. I needed razors, and I hear doors of a car slamming multiple times over and over. So I gotta investigate. I need to see what is going down. So I find the car. We keep our distance because this man is very angry. Car door slams, and my guy punts an energy drink 50 feet in the air. Like, if an NFL scout was near him, he probably would have got signed. And I went, that's weird. Let's keep watching. But also, be nonchalant. You don't want to stare. So we're walking through Target. We get in Target. See the guy storm in through the Target doors. And I see that his pants are very, very, very wet. I say, he must have peed himself in the car. That's why he's mad. And a couple minutes go by and I piece it together. He must have spilt the energy drink on his pants to take out his frustration, punted the can 50 feet in the air. So I go, okay, funny, put it out of my mind. Then I hear him storming around the corner about 10 minutes later, once again, with, in his right hand, a pair of pants. New pair of pants that he probably got off the clearance rack, because you're not going to spend a whole bunch of money on new pants that you just spilt, that you spilt energy drink on. And I said to myself, you know what? If I ever have to pee myself, the best place would be Target. I know this guy's misfortune is terrible, but the lesson I learned is, if you're going to wet your pants, make sure the place has a good clearance rack so you can get new ones.
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5: For the ninth year in a row, Finland has been named the happiest country in the world. That's according to the World Happiness Report put out every year by the Wellbeing Research Center at the University of Oxford in the UK. Two other Nordic nations, Iceland and Denmark, came in at numbers 2 and 3. Now, having spent quite a bit of time in these countries over my 2.5 decades as a journalist, I can tell you that this is not at all that surprising. There's an entirely different way of thinking in these countries. We before me, you might say. In other words, the mentality is less adversarial and much more, we're all in this together. One other interesting thing that came up was that no matter where someone lived, the more time they spent on social media, the less happy they were. Want to smile? It's simple. Put your phone away for a bit. I'm Dr. Sanjay Gupta, helping you live a better life.
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My name is Justin. This is the Overnight Ride. At one point over the past few months, the number one merch seller in the WWE was apparently Jelly Roll, beating John Cena, CM Punk, Roman Reigns. It was Jelly Roll. And I think that includes the pre-orders for his action figure that is coming out to Target very, very soon. It's Need a Favor on the Overnight Ride.

My name's Justin. This is the Overnight Ride. Last week, Bailey Zimmerman announced that he will be going to Australia for the Different Night Same Rodeo Tour, which means we're going to get some chaotic videos of him in koalas and kangaroos. So I Googled, are there Chevy Silverados in Australia? 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

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Hardy, Eric Church, Morgan Wallen, and Tim McGraw. Here's MacArthur.

0: Suddenly all the Riley Green news makes sense. He's got a new album on the way. My name's Justin. This is The Overnight Ride. On Friday, Think As You Drunk, a new song drop with Toby Keith on the end. A summer anthem. And his fourth album, That's Just Me, will be out on September 18th. He'll be on The Voice. He's hosting the CMA Fest TV special. Now it all makes sense. Brand new album, middle of September, from Riley Green.
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9: If you're caring for an aging parent, you may feel quite often that you're alone in what you're doing. But you're not. Not by a long shot. According to a new report by the Pew Research Center, 10% of U.S. adults are caring for a parent over age 65. Millions more are caring for a spouse or partner 65 or older. Beyond the sheer numbers, this report, perhaps unsurprisingly, found a major difference in caregiver well-being between men and women. One psychologist we spoke to suggested thinking 5 years in the future and imagining where you are right now. Will you be glad you took something on, or regretful that you didn't? You also need to cut yourself some slack, he said, especially women. Don't try to shoulder all of the burden by yourself. You might need to ask for help before you burn out. You'll be so glad you did. I'm Dr. Sanjay Gupta, helping you live a better life.
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Let me do the rundown real quick. Before that song was Caroline Jones, You're It For Me, Honey. And that one is Stella Lefty in Boston. I'm Justin. It is the Overnight Ride. It's Kane Brown

is Justin. This is The Overnight Ride. Corey Kent just announced a brand new album. Heartland Rock and Roll will be out on September 25th. He'll be on the show very, very soon. Now, here is a collaboration with him and Co Wetzel. But I ran into Corey here in the studios. I know there's another collab on the album. He almost leaked it. Almost.

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0: say so. I like to rearrange our thinking sometimes. My name's Justin. This is the Overnight Ride. It's that time of year when we get the list of the top beaches in the United States. This from Dr. Beach, who is a real doctor. He is a coastal scientist, Dr. Stephen Leatherman. You know, the last name's ironic, which means he spends a lot of time at the beach tanning, so he kind of looks like leather, I guess. So Leatherman is appropriate. He's been ranking the country's 650 public beaches since 1991. Let me give you the top five. Maine Beach, East Hampton, New York. Wailea Beach, Maui, Hawaii. Kaladesi Island State Park in Clearwater, Florida. St. Andrews State Park in Panama City, Florida. Number one, I'm going to butcher the name. Papui Beach, Kauai, Hawaii. Okay, you take the list, you're like, I'm not going to go there. That is why I always say the best beach in the United States is the closest beach to you. Whatever beach you can get to quickly, you can get to cheaply and not spend the money, that is the top beach. The one I can drive to. The one that's right here. The one I know I can control my circumstances. I don't have to get in a plane. I don't have to go anywhere. Maybe a little plane. The best beach is the closest one to you. If you adopt that thinking, you'll have no FOMO.
1: 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The Overnight Ride will be right back.
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10: Did you know that almost half the vegetables and more than three quarters of the fruit that we eat in this country come from just one state, California? Yeah, it's true. And according to a new report by the Environmental Working Group, a health advocacy organization, a lot of this produce is tainted with PFAS, which are sometimes referred to as forever chemicals. Why? Well, the EPA says pesticides keep America's food supply safe, abundant, and affordable. And of course, these chemicals are used in every state, not just California. Now, if you are worried, though, about how much you're consuming, the best thing to do is to buy organic produce, if and when you can. Organic or not, you should rinse all fruits and vegetables under running water. Don't use any soap. And as one epidemiologist told us, use a brush on sturdier items like carrots, potatoes, and cucumbers. I'm Dr. Sanjay Gupta, helping you live a better life.
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I do wonder if she still has it. My name's Justin. This is the Overnight Ride. Ashley McBride had special occasion chapstick. Most people have like special occasion socks or tie. She had chapstick. Gifted to her by Dolly Parton. You gotta use that sparingly. Once you run out, it's gone. It's Ashley. What if we don't?

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1: At one point, we were sent a whole bunch of fake bangs for Ella Langley as a promotional item. They just clip onto the front of your hair. And like everybody wore them for a day and thought they were funny. Now they're just randomly around the office. Sometimes they look like spiders. 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Ella Langley, Morgan Wallen, I Can't Love You Anymore on the Overnight Ride.

0: I know it's a celebrity game. I know it's for a good cause, but I still want to make a prediction. My name's Justin. This is the Overnight Ride. Tonight, the Sound Stadium, First Horizon Park here in Nashville, is the Rock and Jock Celebrity Softball Game to kick off CMA Fest. Team Military. Their captain's Riley Green. Gavin Adcock's on the team. Jordan Davis, Warren Zeiters, Jesse James Decker, Eric Decker. Team First Responders, led by Zach Top, Roger Clemens, Jay Cutler Hardy, Ashley Cook, Priscilla Block, Zach John King, Parker McCollum, Chris Lane, Waka Flocka Flame, and a whole bunch more. Now, just looking at that, because I don't have the full rosters in front of me, it seems like Zach Top's team might be the more stacked one. But Riley Green, I can't discount him because he has been out doing batting practice and playing for the Savannah Bananas and professional teams for a while. So my official prediction, we'll know if I'm right tomorrow. Team Riley Green, Team Military, I believe, will take the crown. It's all for a good cause, Folds of Honor in Tennessee, but Team Riley Green's going to win.
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10: For the ninth year in a row, Finland has been named the happiest country in the world. That's according to the World Happiness Report put out every year by the Wellbeing Research Center at the University of Oxford in the UK. Two other Nordic nations, Iceland and Denmark, came in at numbers 2 and 3. Now, having spent quite a bit of time in these countries over my 2.5 decades as a journalist, I can tell you that this is not at all that surprising. There's an entirely different way of thinking in these countries. We before me, you might say. In other words, the mentality is less adversarial and much more, we're all in this together. One other interesting thing that came up was that no matter where someone lived, the more time they spent on social media, the less happy they were. Want to smile? It's simple. Put your phone away for a bit. I'm Dr. Sanjay Gupta, helping you live a better life.
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Brad just announced a brand new album, That's Just Me, will be out on September 18th. September is stacking up to be a huge month for new music. I feel like some more might be added. Maybe a new Morgan album. Maybe. Braylon James and Water at a Wedding.

0: friends.
1: Once again, Parker McCollum being very insightful. This one I may agree with the most. I'm Justin. It's the Overnight Ride. Always being thought-provoking on Instagram. He said, you want to know a big reason why people don't dance at parties anymore? Because y'all record everything. Exactly. You used to be able to dance. It wouldn't wind up on TikTok. Now if it winds up on TikTok, you go viral and you don't even know about it. Let the people dance. It's Parker and Killamy.

My name's Justin. This is the Overnight Ride. I feel kind of left out. This feels like the first time in a while where we've had two artists on the show that have three names. We have Zach John King, and right now we have Charles Wesley Godwin and Luke Combs, and better that way.

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0: changing the name and the location of this person in order to protect their identity and not give them up. My name's Justin. This is The Overnight Ride. Before we get there, third places were a tradition a couple years ago. They've kind of gone away since the pandemic. What is a third place? So you go to work, you go home, somewhere else where you socialize and meet people. So cafes, bars, parks, gyms. No one really has the third place to socialize. Well, now they're coming back because people realize they really need social, they really need interaction with people and not just screen time. The emerging trend for the third place is hotel lobbies. Now, if you've listened to the show, you know I love a hotel lobby, mostly for the hotel make your own breakfast waffle in the morning. It is one of my simple pleasures in life. Like, you're not going to go hang out at the hotel in the morning. It's usually afterwards. And this makes sense because they're not going to rush you out. I guess the staff assumes you're waiting for a room, waiting for a ride, waiting for your friends to get in there. So you can just roll up and sit down. Don't steal anything. Now, here's the protection part of me talking. Someone in my family who lived in a certain location in the United States, protecting their identity, has been doing this for years, ahead of the trend. But they go in the morning to take care of business. Like He's not taking work meetings. He just goes to the same hotel every morning for 25 years to conduct business. He doesn't want to do it at home because people will get mad at him, if you get what I'm saying. Nothing illegal. He's dropping something off.
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3: You ever wake up in the middle of the night or maybe first thing in the morning and notice drool on your pillow? Unless you're sleeping next to someone who hasn't already seen all your good, bad, and ugly, it's probably not that big a deal and not anything to worry about unless it's something that just started happening recently. When people drool at night, it's often because of a stuffy nose, acid reflux, or being a mouth breather. People who sleep on their stomach or side are more likely to drool than someone who sleeps on their back. But in some cases, drooling at night can be a warning sign of something more serious, like dental issues, sleep apnea, or even early symptoms of Parkinson's disease. If you're at all concerned about this, the best place to start is with an ENT doctor, an ears, nose, and throat doctor. They can recommend a sleep study to possibly get some answers. I'm Dr. Sanjay Gupta, helping you live a better life.
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As we await 2027, where Florida Georgia Line says they are flirting with the idea of playing new shows, Brian Kelly, Tyler Hubbard, still putting out new music on their own, gearing up for that tour eventually. New from Tyler Hubbard, it's Land on the Overnight Ride. Land.

I'm proud of everybody for suspending disbelief. I'm Justin. It's the overnight ride. So Derek's has opened up for Luke Combs on the tour a couple times. And of course, Derek's is still doing Hot Country Nights. And people are pretending that Derek's is not the lead singer off that band. Oh, who's this guy? They weren't announced.

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0: Does this make me sound old? I'm Justin. It's the Overnight Ride. Or do you agree with me? So, past couple weekends, there's been some inclement weather during the Luke Combs tour. So, they've had to move his set times up. One week, I think it was 7 o'clock. Friday, it was 6:30. A 6:30 concert? Oh, not start time. Luke Combs went on at 6:30. I would love that. You know, you tailgate with some brunch. Then you see Luke home by 10:30, bed by 11? Am I crazy? Sounds amazing to me.
1: 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Second and third shifters, we are here for you. More of the Overnight Ride is next.
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13: Recent survey conducted by Common Sense Media found one-third of teenagers prefer AI companions over humans for serious conversations. There's a term for that, social offloading. And experts we talked to warned that this habit could be stunting emotional growth, leaving an already isolated generation who came of age during the pandemic even less prepared for the messiness of human interaction. Sure, AI can help you polish whatever it is you're looking to say, but that's not very human, right? It's the messiness that makes our interactions with each other so real. It's also what makes them so validating, help us to develop our confidence, our voice, our deep bonds with each other. Psychiatrists we talked to encouraged turning to family or friends when you're struggling to express yourself. They are keen to help. I'm Dr. Sanjay Gupta, helping you live a better life.
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Jacob Hackworth got to Nashville on a Thursday, wrote Friday and Saturday, and then went home. 6 months later, he's like, I'm moving to Nashville. Now he's on the radio. Jacob Hackworth, what took you so long on the overnight ride?

14 on the overnight ride. That's just me, September 18th. That'll be the brand new Riley Green album. He did say a couple weeks ago there's going to be a good amount of collaborations. Will we get a new Ella song? I don't know. Probably not, but there's always a chance.

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My name's Justin. This is the Overnight Ride. Now that we've moved on from Denver, Colorado, Morgan Wallen is headed for two nights in Pittsburgh, Pennsylvania. Who will walk out with him? It's always easy to stay Steelers players. Maybe Aaron Rodgers. I will say a big bottle of ketchup. Because Heinz is out there. And the stadium used to be Heinz Stadium. So Morgan and a giant ketchup.

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0: Time to keep the kids busy. I'm Justin. It is the Overnight Ride. List of top five toys to keep the kids busy during the summer was released. Number five, a bubble machine. You can pop those. Number four, badminton or croquet set. Number three, walkie-talkies. That should be number one. Number two, stomp rockets. You know those things, put the rocket on, you stomp on the pad, the rocket shoots up. They're great. Until they get stuck on top of something or in a tree. And number one, reusable water balloons. I have seen these. It kind of forms a pocket. You throw it, it explodes. You get to reuse it. You don't have to tie it or touch the balloons, which I hate doing. I'm going to add one to here. The coolest summer toy of all time. Maybe the most violent. And no, it's not lawn darts. The Crazy Daisy, which was a sprinkler. It was like a PVC tube that was flexible. And at the top was a petals from a daisy. And it shot water out. The problem was the thing was so violent. It would whip around. It would cut you up like razor blades. But it developed character. I don't know if they still sell it. I feel like it's been pulled from the market like lawn darts. But if you can find a Crazy Daisy, hours of fun. Also helps your agility, too, so you don't get sliced.
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2: 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The Overnight Ride will be right back.
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9: A better life with Dr. Sanjay Gupta.
10: Eating a healthy diet is not only good for you physically, it can also keep your brain sharp as you age. According to a new study out of China, people who most closely followed the MIND diet slowed aging in key structures inside their brains by more than 2 years. The MIND diet is a combination of the Mediterranean diet, which we talk a lot about, and the DASH diet, which stands for Dietary Approaches to Stop Hypertension. All three of these diets are similar, but the MIND diet puts more of an emphasis on berries, beans, leafy green vegetables, fish, poultry, whole grains, olive oil, and nuts. You're not going to eat foods with a lot of saturated fat. We're talking cheese, butter, red meat, or anything fried. You really don't have to eat like this 100% of the time. That's the key. Just do the best that you can. I'm Dr. Sanjay Gupta, helping you live a better life.
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This is where the artists and fans of country music come together. Welcome to the Overnight Ride, live from Nashville to hometowns across the USA.

My name's Justin. This is the Overnight Ride. I have it on good authority that we will see a music video for this one very, very soon. Someone you may know, maybe in it. It's Ian Munsick, Love is Blind, on the Overnight Ride.

Alexandra Kay loves traveling because when she's on the West Coast, which she currently is, she can get In-N-Out. What does she get? Double burger, animal-style fries, and for the first time, she tried the green chilies. Let me tell you. I wasn't a huge In-N-Out fan. Then I was introduced to the chopped-up grilled chilies, the green chilies on the burger. Changed my mind. Huh. I'm salivating on the mic. It's Alexandra Kay and Straight for the Heart. Ready?

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0: Stephen Wilson Jr. and Gary on The Overnight Ride. Some housekeeping. Corey Kent has a new album. It will be out at the end of September called Heartland Rock and Roll. And he will be on the show once again, joining a very small list of people who have been on this show two times. I did not give him a plaque. I feel like when you hit five, you may get a plaque or like a robe. They do that on Saturday Night Live.
1: 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We'll be right back.
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10: A better life with Dr. Sanjay Gupta.
11: Slowly but surely, AI is seeping its way into every corner of our lives. One area perhaps I didn't expect is diet advice. A new study out of Turkey found that chatbots are recommending to teen boys and girls that they restrict their daily calories to dangerously low levels and eat a balance of nutrients that are kind of out of whack. Remember, teenagers are growing, one pediatrician told us. If they aren't getting enough nutrition, it can really stunt their growth on a number of levels. And in extreme cases, it can lead to significant health consequences. Large language models, LLMs, they are designed to agree with you. So if you're looking to lose weight, they're going to push you pretty hard in that direction. They also sometimes don't know how to tell the difference between good information and bad information.

0: information. And you know who does? Your doctor. I'm Dr. Sanjay Gupta, helping you live a better life.
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Friday, we got new music from Gavin Adcock. This time, he teamed up with Hudson Westbrook, and to promote it, they posted a picture of Beavis and Butthead. Feel like it won't be the only one between those two. Gavin solo now. It's Wannabe on the Overnight Ride.

officially into June. My birthday is coming up. 2 years ago, I forgot it was my birthday, and we went to Texas Roadhouse in the middle of a meal. I remembered it was my birthday. And that was our tradition. That's how old I'm getting.

0: My name's Justin. This is The Overnight Ride. Who's this?
1: Jeff the Joke Guy.
0: Jeff calling in from Texas. Dallas specifically. We'll make you laugh, make you cry, make you groan, make you think. What do you got?
1: If Jelly Roll loses any more weight, we're going to have to start calling in Veggie Roll. My ducks may not be in a row, but at least they're having fun. Your ducks probably hate you for making them line up like that. Out of all my body parts, I feel like my eyes are in the best shape. I do at least 1,000 eye rolls a day. I just read that there's a small island off the coast of Italy with 1 million Sicilian people. That's the biggest number I've ever heard.
2: It took me a second. 1 million Sicilian.
1: Did you hear about the frog that took the DNA test?
0: The frog that took the DNA test. What happened?
1: Turns out he was Italian and Irish and a tad Polish. This is Jeff the Joke Guy signing off. Have a great night.
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8: Heart disease is still the leading cause of death here in the United States and around the world. But what if there was something you could do earlier in life to reduce the odds of becoming a statistic? Well, here in the United States, tens of millions of adults already take a statin to lower their cholesterol. But new guidance put out by the American College of Cardiology and the American Heart Association now emphasize that treating high cholesterol sooner could significantly reduce a person's lifetime risk of heart attack or stroke. How early are we talking? In your 30s, believe it or not. Of course, you need to talk to your doctor about whether statins are right for you, but you should know that the evidence is really starting to stack up that shows the earlier you get a jump on reducing lifelong exposure to plaque-causing lipids and lipoproteins, the better the odds are going to be for you. Make sure you get your cholesterol checked. That's the first step. I'm Dr. Sanjay Gupta, helping you live a better life.
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boots off on display between Dan and Shay. Dan couldn't get his boots off because his feet swelled a little too much after performing. So Shay had to help him. It's John Morgan, kid myself, on the overnight ride.

on the overnight ride. His website, KennyChesney.com, says he is officially working on a brand new album. Songs he's collected over the last 10 years, so it's going to be killer. No date, time, title, or anything, but know it's happening.

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0: Jackson Dean, Make a Liar on the Overnight Ride. New album, Magnolia Sage, out right now, and he celebrated by freshly burning some guitars. With artwork, not setting them on fire.
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2: Weather. We are kicking off our Monday morning with a few extra clouds and some patchy fog possible. Now, moving into the later part of the morning, there is a small opportunity for a few isolated showers, maybe even a rumble of thunder, but the bulk of any bit of activity will arrive during the afternoon and evening, so keep an eye to the sky if you have any outdoor plans. In the WVLT First Alert Weather Center, I'm meteorologist Sydney Sullivan.
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5: A better life with Dr. Sanjay Gupta.
6: For the ninth year in a row, Finland has been named the happiest country in the world. That's according to the World Happiness Report put out every year by the Wellbeing Research Center at the University of Oxford in the UK. Two other Nordic nations, Iceland and Denmark, came in at numbers 2 and 3. Now, having spent quite a bit of time in these countries over my 2.5 decades as a journalist, I can tell you that this is not at all that surprising. There's an entirely different way of thinking in these countries. We before me, you might say. In other words, the mentality is less adversarial and much more, we're all in this together. One other interesting thing that came up was that no matter where someone lived, the more time they spent on social media, the less happy they were. Want to smile? It's simple. Put your phone away for a bit. I'm Dr. Sanjay Gupta, helping you live a better life.
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6: Slowly but surely, AI is seeping its way into every corner of our lives. One area perhaps I didn't expect is diet advice. A new study out of Turkey found that chatbots are recommending to teen boys and girls that they restrict their daily calories to dangerously low levels and eat a balance of nutrients that are kind of out of whack. Remember, teenagers are growing, one pediatrician told us. If they aren't getting enough nutrition, it can really stunt their growth on a number of levels. And in extreme cases, it can lead to significant health consequences. Large language models, LLMs, they are designed to agree with you. So if you're looking to lose weight, they're going to push you pretty hard in that direction. They also sometimes don't know how to tell the difference between good information and bad information. And you know who does? Your doctor. I'm Dr. Sanjay Gupta, helping you live a better life.
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1: From the WVLT Newsroom, good morning. I'm Brittany Tarwater. We have an update for you about repairs on State Route 116 in Anderson County. The roads washed out from early morning rain this weekend. Mark Nagy with TDOT says crews have finished replacing a broken pipe and filling the washed out area with rock. Paving will happen this morning and the road will reopen after that as long as weather cooperates. Turkey Creek is back to normal after raw sewage contaminated it a few weeks ago. It killed off all aquatic life within a mile and a half. First Utility District says they finished collecting samples to test for E. coli. Now they say samples show the water is back to levels seen before the leak. The town of Farragut says the creek is no longer blocked off. Lady Vols will face off against Texas in the Women's College World Series semifinals. Tennessee needs just one win to advance. Texas would have to beat Tennessee twice to advance. First pitch set for noon today on ESPN. If necessary, the second game will be played right after the first. From the WVLT Newsroom, I'm Brittany Tarwater with the three things you need to know. Have a great day.
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2: Weather. Well, we are starting out mainly dry for our Monday morning, but a few isolated downpours will be possible as we get closer towards late morning, midday time frame. Any bit of active weather will arrive primarily during the afternoon and evening, and some of these storms could pack a punch. But if you're looking for a big day, it looks like the middle of the week looks fantastic. In the WVLT First Alert Weather Center, I'm meteorologist Sydney Sullivan.
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1: We talked about this watermelon challenge where guys are taking watermelons and trying to squeeze them and break them between their thighs in honor of women's heart health. Here's the clip of the guy doing it yesterday. Listen close.
2: I've never done this before, so bear with me. Let's just
1: listen for the grunts. There it is.
3: Oh.
1: Hang on. Here's a couple
3: I
1: more.
3: I hear it. I hear it squeezing.
1: Yeah. He ends up breaking the thing, all right?
3: Okay.
1: Nancy had the genius idea. Hey, Joey, why don't you try this? You're a man. You support women's heart health. All right, so what are we doing here?
3: Well, I brought you a watermelon.
1: Okay.
3: I read the reports, and they said that they needed to be oblong.
1: Oh, my gosh, Nancy. This thing is at least 25 pounds.
3: It's huge.
1: Homegrown.
3: It was the medium size.
1: Indian Hills. There ain't no way. I don't think I could even hold this between my legs. Okay, so I've watched some videos and I got some pointers from my wife.
3: Okay. Oh, mm-hmm. From your wife?
1: Yep.
3: Has she smashed watermelons in her
1: thighs?
3: No,
1: she's seen people do it. Now, she's saying I should lay on my side and try to squeeze it. But what I'm going to do first, I'm going to do what a lot of instructions say. I'm going to put it between my thighs, my upper thighs. I'm going to cross my feet, and then I'm going to try to straighten my legs.
3: Oh, that sounds really good.
1: And then if it doesn't work, then I'll turn over on my side.
3: Okay, I'm ready for you to lay on the floor. Joey is in a poncho, and now he's getting down. Oh, careful with that. Oh, my Lord. It is massive.
1: I lost her.
3: Oh,
1: she fell through the hole.
3: Joey is trying to bust a watermelon that's in between his legs to raise awareness for women's heart health. You better start squeezing. You must not be squeezing hard enough because you look like you're having a child. Oh my God!
1: Oh. Okay, I gotta try the side.
3: Okay. Squeeze it! if you just turned your radio on, Joey is laying in the floor trying to squeeze a watermelon in between his thighs and crush it to bring awareness to women's heart health. Okay.
1: Oh.
3: Now he's gonna throw his back out.
1: Place it between the thighs.
3: Okay.
1: Okay.
3: Hold it.
1: Okay.
3: Do it.
1: Squeeze.
3: Do it for women's heart health. Squeeze it. Do it. Eat it.
1: Oh, God. Oh, God.
4: Should we poke some holes in it?
3: Oh, my head. Oh, my head. Right. I laughed too hard. We need to break this thing. Can you at least try to stomp on it?
4: Yeah.
1: Or can I stomp it?
3: I'm worried about you breaking your coccyx.
1: Oh, yeah.
3: There you go.
1: Oh.
3: Yeah. So, okay. Listen, I think that you.
4: It's a big old butt.
3: I think that you loosened it up with your thighs.
1: You
3: and that's why it was so easy to stomp it.
1: Wore the old girl
3: yeah.
1: down.
3: Eat it. Eat it.
1: For you women.
4: The juices.
1: Check your hearts. Okay. We're good.
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6: A colleague of mine was telling me the other day about how their Instagram feed is filled with videos, most of them kind of funny, about how grandparents and friends tend to bulldoze new parents out of the way to get to see their baby. As a dad of three daughters, I know how life really does become all about them the moment those kids are born. But I also know parents are still people, too, who need their own attention beyond being mom or dad. And moms, in particular in those early years, can feel especially invisible in the eyes of other people. So what can you do to stop contributing to what is known as maternal invisibility? Women we spoke to said these two things were the most helpful. When people stopped to ask how they could best support them, number one, or when they took the initiative to handle certain tasks that obviously needed to be done. I'm Dr. Sanjay Gupta, helping you live a better life.
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0: watch Elvis Billy hollering and carrying on.
1: Everybody, let's go.
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5: If this was pro wrestling, we'd be a tag team, you know? Joey
6: and Nancy! I'm not a deep thinker. I'm more of a surface level.
5: Don't ask any more questions. Lest we sound stupid.
7: Good morning. Good morning.
0: I've listened to WIVK all my life, and I've never heard such stupid stuff.
1: This is Sherry from Seymour. Here comes my two favorite people, Joey and

0: Before you say hello, I'd like to start the show by apologizing to the guy at the Diamond Rio concert who I think called me a jerk.
1: What?
0: Mm-hmm.
1: What?
0: Now, I don't know for a fact, but I'd like to apologize to him. We're in the will call line. I didn't tell you this, did I?
2: No.
0: Carly was there. And it was one of those things. There was a line to get your will call tickets, and I'm standing there. And get to the very front of the line, and you told me go to the front of the line and say, hey, I'm Joey with WIVK.
1: Yes.
0: I'm automatically a little, like...
1: Weird
0: about that, because, I don't know, it's basically like, don't you... That's how it feels to me.
1: Right.
0: But I had to tell him that. She was like, okay, Joey with WIVK, move to that booth. And it was the booth to the right.
1: Okay.
0: That there was an entire line of people had already been waiting for. So she moves me over there, and I basically have to cut the next person off. Now, this is not the guy, but I was like, I'm sorry. She just told me to go over here. Apparently, this is the booth with the tickets for WIVK and what turns out WIVK winners. All right. So I'm waiting there. I'm standing there. I'm waiting on the people in front of me because there was still somebody in front of me. And next I know, it's this guy and this woman standing next to me. And I guess they're waiting, too. I think they're winners. From the station. Now, I don't think we didn't give away tickets.
1: No,
0: right?
1: It was other stations.
0: Oh, other stations. Yeah. Okay. Oh, that makes me feel better. Okay. I'm like, I don't want to be the jerk that they listen to at the same time. You know,
1: plenty
0: of people feel that way. Anyhow, so I'm standing there and I guess I'm just, all I overhear him say was, I don't know, but this guy thinks he's special or something. And I'm like, I think he's talking about me. And so, and I was there before them. So lady goes, she does this thing that I hate when people, who's next? So I'm like, I am. And then you just hear him go. And I'm like, so I was worried because I was like, I don't want to come off as a jerk and I didn't do anything wrong. And I thought he was a listener. I take it back.
1: That's mortifying.
0: Right.
1: Literally mortifying.
0: But Country Tonight was awesome. I've never been there before. You've been there, Nancy?
1: I've not. I'm going soon.
0: Neil McCoy.
1: Mm-hmm.
0: Let me tell you something about Diamond Rio. Couple things I didn't know. I didn't know that almost all members of the original band are still together.
1: That's cool.
0: Minus two that retired because they were in their 70s.
1: Wow.
0: Number two, I didn't know Marty Rowe sounds exactly like Marty Rowe on every Diamond Rio song that you've ever heard. It was weird.
1: He was awesome.
0: Nancy, that man comes out. He's in his 60s now. He comes out, looks like a man in his, well, a good looking man in his 60s. He talks like a man in his 60s, but when he starts singing, it's 1991 all over again.
1: Yes.
2: My favorite part is while they were singing on stage, they kept having videos of like old performances of them synced up on the video screen. So I got to see what they look like in their prime.
1: Yes.
2: And I was like, okay, dang, he was cute back then.
0: They were all, it was weird. It was, and I thought he might make reference to it because the entire time I kept doing before and after, before and after, before and after, looking back.
1: Didn't you tell me that the drummer's wife recognized you or something?
0: Oh, yeah. She came up to me in will call and I thought she was a listener at first. She goes, I'm sorry, are you on the radio? And I go, yeah. She goes, I'm my husband's the drummer, Micah. I said, yeah, you commented on our Name That 90s Country video a couple of months ago.
1: We play Diamond Rio on Name That 90s Country all the time.
0: She's like, he's standing right there. I want you to meet him. He does this all the time, and he loves your videos. But then I was stuck in the line, and I kept seeing her peeking to see if I was going to be, and then they had to leave.
1: Oh,
0: so I didn't get to meet him.
1: No.
0: But I had this listener come up.
1: Womp, womp, womp.
0: This girl, I don't know how old she was, maybe 10, 11, comes up, had her cowboy hat on. She goes, are you Joey? And I said, yeah. She goes, we watch your videos all the time.
1: Oh, that's awesome.
0: I said, well, where are you from? She's like, we're in West Tennessee near Arkansas. Right? That would be.
1: Dang.
0: They're on vacation.
1: Yeah. Okay.
0: Vacation. But isn't that cool?
1: That's so neat.
0: Nancy, Diamond Rio. Oh, my gosh. Have you been on a Diamond Rio kick since the show?
2: Yeah.
0: Oh, yeah.
2: It was so good.
0: Neil McCoy.
1: I love Diamond Rio.
0: Oh, there was. They had. So many hits.
1: So many hits.
0: They had to do a couple of medleys to squeeze in their 20-some big hits in 60 minutes. So if you can see them, Highly recommend. They sound incredible.
1: If I would have been awake, I would have gone.
0: Yeah.
1: Considering I had dental surgery on Friday.
0: Oh my gosh. Yeah, I'm shocked you can even talk. I was waiting for you to drool this morning. I want an update on your tooth extraction.
1: Yes.
0: All right. It's Joey and Nancy on a Monday. Do check in at 656-9485. We're coming right back.
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9: If you're caring for an aging parent, you may feel quite often that you're alone in what you're doing. But you're not. Not by a long shot. According to a new report by the Pew Research Center, 10% of U.S. adults are caring for a parent over age 65. Millions more are caring for a spouse or partner 65 or older. Beyond the sheer numbers, this report, perhaps unsurprisingly, found a major difference in caregiver well-being between men and women. One psychologist we spoke to suggested thinking 5 years in the future and imagining where you are right now. Will you be glad you took something on, or regretful that you didn't? You also need to cut yourself some slack, he said, especially women. Don't try to shoulder all of the burden by yourself. You might need to ask for help before you burn out. You'll be so glad you did. I'm Dr. Sanjay Gupta, helping you live a better life.
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2: Good morning from the WVLT Newsroom. I'm Brittany Tarwater. Nearly a dozen current and former employees at Knox County's Juvenile Center are suing for damages. According to the lawsuit, employees were not properly trained, which led them to being attacked by the juveniles at the center. It also says some employees were fired for trying to report the abuse. We've reached out to the center for a response. We'll keep you updated. A big boost for one of East Tennessee's rarest animals. The Chattanooga Zoo and other agencies just released 64 Eastern Hellbender salamanders into creeks in the Cherokee National Forest. It's part of the zoo's Hellbender Head Start program. They put the much bigger salamanders back into the wild to help them survive. We're celebrating 230 years of Tennessee statehood today. The state's first constitution was drafted and signed into the office of Colonel David Henley. The building was near the southwest corner of Gay and Church Streets. The structure disappeared long ago, but the history remains. From the WVLD Newsroom, I'm Brittany Tarwater with the three things you need to know. Have a great day.
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4: Weather. We are kicking off our Monday morning with a few extra clouds and some patchy fog possible. Now, moving into the later part of the morning, there is a small opportunity for a few isolated showers, maybe even a rumble of thunder, but the bulk of any bit of activity will arrive during the afternoon and evening, so keep an eye to the sky if you have any outdoor plans. In the WVLT First Alert Weather Center, I'm meteorologist Sydney Sullivan.
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0: 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If I said dynamic pricing, do you know what that means? Like at a retail place? Nancy, I would think you might.
1: I can guess.
0: Well, I guess it's the digital price tags.
1: Oh, I think they have those at like...
0: Kohl's.
1: Okay.
0: That's the one place I think of. I feel like Kohl's has had the digital price tags for 30 years now.
1: See, I feel like I've seen them at like Food City.
0: Oh.
1: Because I think I might have knocked one off before. Not sure.
0: Apparently, they are controversial. And I didn't know this. Walmart has been having them. Target, Kroger, Whole Foods, maybe Food City. I don't know. And people, according to this poll, and again, these are people who I guess know what they are and have an opinion on them. They're in favor of banning them.
1: Banning them?
0: Right. Because they think that it's going to cause dynamic pricing, a.k.a. the store could just raise the price at any point they want. It would be easy for them. Because I guess they could just click a button and then the price goes up.
1: There are people in this world that have a hell of a lot more time on their hands than I do, apparently, because I never would, that never would have even crossed my mind. In my head, they have those little digital price tags so that they don't have to print out those stupid little stickers that always get stuck in your little sticker machine thingy when the backing comes off of them.
0: Right.
1: That's why I always thought they had digital price tags, because it just made life easier. Never once thought it was because of some weird price jacking thing.
2: Well, I saw something about it. I thought the purpose, at least I know for Walmart, was so they could change the prices like that. Because it's similar to like Ticketmaster's dynamic pricing, where if the demand is higher, they can just click those prices right up just so they can make more money.
0: Right. But the conspiracy is that on a hot day, a store might raise the price of a soda. And that just seems silly to me. I think your customers are a little bit...
1: That just it's
0: smarter than that.
1: Seems
0: the stores say, Nancy, that it won't lead to raising prices across the board or gouging people. It's just a way for stores to better manage pricing to make sure items hit the sweet spot where they sell, especially if they've been on the shelf for a while. And it probably saves ink and human resources.
1: Well, yeah.
0: To have to like keep going.
1: I mean, that's what I was thinking. And if you've ever had like a strict like label printing machine, you realize how awful it is to try to print stickers when the sticker comes off the wax paper inside of your printer. It's not fun. So I never would have thought it was so that they could make the bottle of water a dollar instead of 98 cents on a hot day. Just thinking.
0: And maybe it'll help to have those where you can actually see what the price of things are. You ever go somewhere like at a Walmart and you're like, I just want to know what it cost. I can't find it.
1: Yeah.
0: Exactly.
1: Like just, yeah. Oh, I still won't think of it that way. I still will not think of dynamic pricing, even when I see those digital little billboards.
0: Right. That's right. You just float through life, don't you?
1: I just float right on by and I love it.
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4: Morning clouds and some patchy fog will make way to isolated or widely scattered showers and storms as we head on into the afternoon. In the WVLT First Alert Weather Center, I'm meteorologist Sydney Sullivan.
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0: Okay, it's Joey and Nancy. I've spent the last 15 years under the impression that there is a strict ban on cargo shorts for men that are cool. That I have been
1: Don't
0: under.
1: Don't tell my husband that.
0: I have been under the impression that they are unacceptable to wear, that you will look a type of way, that you're a lame old dude or something. If you put these, I used to wear them all the time, and I haven't carried any freight for at least 15, 20 years. Okay.
1: Freight.
0: I stole that line from a comedian. I forgot what his name was.
1: Oh my gosh.
0: He's like, "What's your freight? What you hauling?"
1: Oh, but no.
0: Imagine my surprise. We're at the mall the other day getting my son some shorts. We're at Abercrombie Kids. Abercrombie. And my wife says, "Hey, we need to get you some shorts." And she picks up cargo shorts at Abercrombie. I said, "When did these return?"
1: I had almost the identical experience at the old Target the other day. Ben's like, "I need some shorts." And I whip into the boys section and he picks out a pair of cargo shorts and I go, "No." And he goes, "Why?" And I go, "Because dudes don't wear cargo shorts." And he goes, "They're back in, Mom." And I was like, "Since when?" He was like, "I don't know, like 6 months now, Mom." And I was like, no, I don't want to spend $12 on these. Absolutely not.
0: Yes.
1: Yeah, I did. Nancy, I caved.
0: These Abercrombie cargo shorts, I'm telling you, I put them in the wash the other day. And I go, I refuse to believe we paid any amount of money. Because these, for years, were the cheap ones you'd get at the Walmart. They look exactly like...
1: Okay, so are the ones that JP picked out, are those like khaki cargo shorts, like chino cargos?
0: I don't know what that means.
1: Like your normal material, because the ones Ben picked out were athletic cargo shorts, which made it even worse for me, because I'm like, these don't go, the athletic and cargo don't go together.
0: These are the standard light dark brownish,
1: yes,
0: golden brown, I don't know,
1: yes,
0: and that they're that color with the pockets, and the pockets have the folds, yep, in them.
1: Yep. Okay, so here's my question for you, for JP, because the ones that Ben bought were the shorty shorts, like the short inseams cargo shorts, and I'm like,
0: no,
1: this is not good. So you're talking about JP went old school,
0: right above the knee, and he would have preferred they went past the knee, and I said, "No, we're not doing that. It's not 1995. No, you can go above the knee. You don't need to show any more leg than that."
1: No, but, and they were always baggy back in the day.
0: Super baggy.
1: They're baggy, and you put freight in them, and it just made them even baggier.
0: This boy, he bought some PFG-looking type shirts the other day, too. He's really into his button-down shirts. Really,
1: oh,
0: really.
1: The button-down PFGs. Okay.
0: Right. He's really into them, and he got one with some fish on it. And we went fishing the other night, and he had these cargo shorts on and his shirt tucked in. And I'm like, "Bro, you are dressed like a 90-year-old man out here."
1: I was going to ask you, did he have on like the old school throwback New Balances too?
0: No. No, I think he had his Crocs on.
1: Okay.
0: But
1: okay.
0: He don't care.
1: Did he have socks on with his Crocs?
0: Yes. I don't care. Hey, man.
1: Wait.
0: I think he did.
1: Fishing button down tucked into baggy cargo shorts with socks and sandals.
0: I can't recall, Nancy.
1: Oh.
0: I can't. But you know, the thing is about him, and I'm not dogging him, because this boy knows what he wants and he doesn't care what anybody thinks.
1: Oh, absolutely.
0: And
1: he's
0: I could have if I could bottle that, I would do it. But the thing that frustrates me is he is so much more handsome than I was at his age. Like, way more handsome. And I'm like, "Bro, if I looked as good as you at that age, I would have never dressed that way. I would have been the coolest kid." And he don't care.
1: He's not trying to pull girls.
0: He don't care.
1: He doesn't. He does not care at all.
0: He just wants to catch his... He's in his Luke, I don't know.
1: Luke Combs, I've never seen Luke Combs in a pair of cargo shorts.
0: You know he's got them, though. You know he's got them. Elsie, come on now. It's Joey and Nancy. We'll be right
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0: 107.7 WIVK is Joey and Nancy. I was thinking about was it last week, Nancy, off the air? I hope you know what I'm asking. You were like, hey, can they just make an electric version of a Tahoe so I can save on gas?
1: Yes.
0: Holy cow.
1: I need one.
0: What's it cost at the worst right now? I bet you're never, are you near empty ever? What would that cost?
1: I'm always near empty. And it's about $86 right now to fill it up. And we won't talk about my husband's diesel truck that's about $160 to fill up.
0: Jeez. Jeez, when it used to be under $100, probably. Yeah.
1: Oh, yeah.
0: For sure. Yikes. $107,000 would certainly help. Get you a couple tanks of that. 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
0: Four chances a day. 9, 11, 2, and 4. Even if you don't win, you'll get $25 gas card and chances to go see Alan Jackson in Nashville.
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3: Good morning from the WVLT Newsroom. I'm Brittany Tarwater. We have a traffic alert for anyone driving on Alcoa Highway in Knox County. Starting today, TDOT is closing Woodson Drive and Y-Way at the intersection of Alcoa for roundabout construction. Traffic will be detoured to Cherokee Trail. Woodson Drive is expected to reopen on or before July 31st. 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Anderson, Blount, Cumberland, and Loudoun County schools are giving out breakfast and lunch, while the YMCA is offering grab-and-go meals. 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There's a full list inside your WVLT News app. We have a safety alert for you next time your home is damaged by storms. Be careful who you're hiring to make repairs. Clarksville police are investigating scams involving contractors. They say scammers are going door to door, offering quick repairs or discounted prices. From the WVLT Newsroom, I'm Brittany Tarwater with the three things you need to know. 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
8: Weather. Well, we are starting out mainly dry for our Monday morning, but a few isolated downpours will be possible as we get closer towards late morning, midday time frame. Any bit of active weather will arrive primarily during the afternoon and evening, and some of these storms could pack a punch. But if you're looking for a big day, it looks like the middle of the week looks fantastic. In the WVLT First Alert Weather Center, I'm meteorologist Sydney Sullivan.
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0: 107.7 WIBK. It's Joey and Nancy. Coming up on Tuesday, the 9th, so a week from tomorrow, we are introducing something we've never done before. It's called the Joey and Nancy Pizza Tour, and I'm going to give you a guess at what happens on the pizza tour.
1: We eat pizza.
0: We eat pizza. We give out free pizza. And it's all about celebrating these local pizzerias around town. You could probably think of one right now in your head. And so that's what we want to do. We want to go out there and celebrate these restaurants, not only their food, but the communities that they're in. And we've got our first location. And here's the thing you need to know before we get started. It's free pizza we're going to be giving out while it lasts, starting on the 9th. Where are we getting started?
1: We're going to be at Harby's. That's H-A-R-B-Y-S. And that is right off of Broadway, near downtown. And it's the cutest little pizzeria. We've got 300 slices of pizza that we're giving away, guys. 300 slices. We're going to be there June 9th, which is next Tuesday, from 5 p.m. to 7 p.m.
0: Yeah, so it's perfect. Yes, families, you can bring the family out, bring the kids. I think they might have their ice cream truck out there selling ice cream. Mm-hmm. And but Harby's is cool. I'd never gone there before until about a month ago, and it is just perfect Knoxville pizzeria.
1: So good. It's so good, and it's such an iconic local location that's been there for years and years and years.
0: So this is our first stop on the Joey and Nancy pizza tour. It's something that we want to build up and grow. And our very first one, again, free slices of pizza, 300 while they last, is going to be a week from tomorrow on the 9th. It's Tuesday the 9th, 5 to 7 at Harby's Pizza.
2: Joey and Nancy got all the hot tea.
1: Boy, I'd hate to be the guy that's responsible for Morgan Wallen's piano after he flipped it over and broke it in Denver over the weekend. I've got all that tea and more coming up next.
2: Joey and Nancy.
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0: tea.
1: Morgan Wallen got a little too frustrated at a concert in Denver over the weekend. He flipped his piano over on stage and broke it. So apparently he'd been having technical issues with it, and not just this show, but several before. And he stopped in the middle of Sand in My Boots. Then he got up and continued to sing it a cappella before returning to smash it.

0: the crowd jumped right in. Yeah. They helped him finish it. I don't know. One fan commented and said this was iconic. She said it's just like when heavy metalers smash their guitars and to leave Daddy Wallen alone.
1: Hot tea.
0: Several major league ball players were ejected before their game even started this weekend. They had an old-fashioned standoff over the national anthem. So it's always been a thing where players come out of their respective dugouts for the national anthem. They sit on the first base and the third base lines. They hold their hats over their hearts. And when the anthem is over, they return to their respective dugouts. But lately, it's been like a let's see who can stand here the longest.
2: Well, we're waiting to see when this standoff is eventually going to end. Brett Suter and Gene Sosa have been out there over, I don't know, 7-8 minutes since the national anthem. And the umpires have taken matters into their own hands.
3: Might have been tossed out of the game.
4: They got tossed.
5: Oh.
0: They threw them out of the game. It did not help that when the standoff was occurring, like, the mascots even got in on it and went over and, like, had their fake little hats over there, too. But I will say that the four guys that they threw out weren't even supposed to play in the game that weekend.
5: Well, what happened, it was they were ready for the first pitch.
0: Yes. They got basically charged with delay of game.
5: Yeah, they did. They couldn't throw the pitch because they were still standing there.
0: Yes. 8 minutes later.
1: Hot tea.
0: A United Airlines flight had to make a U-turn over the Atlantic Ocean because some dumb 16-year-old had his Bluetooth network named Bomb. What an idiot. This is one of those discoverable ones. So you know how when you turn your Bluetooth on, it'll say everybody else's names? Well, he named his Bomb. And when he did it, he triggered the Bomb protocol with United Corporate. Crew members warned that if active Bluetooth signals were not disabled, the plane would be forced to turn around.
6: We're going to be returning back to Newark at this time. Unfortunately, because of one person who doesn't want to comply with the instructions, and because of the foolishness of this one person that wants to make a joke and it's not funny.
5: They had to turn around?
0: They had to turn around because they couldn't figure out on the airplane who the person was, and that person refused to turn it off, and so the plane had to turn around, go back to Newark. It was met by federal agents that then tried to figure it out, and they did. I'm guessing the kid thought it wasn't so funny anymore, because now he's looking at a lifetime ban from United Airlines.
5: That was funny, dude. Yay.
0: I'm Nancy. That's your hot tea.
7: And now you know the rumor and a lot of mystery. Joey and Nancy sip a hot tea.
8: 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You're heading inbound and others going out. Either way, we're doing well with no wrecks reported surrounding counties. Don't think you need an alternate except around parts of Petros Highway in Anderson County and maybe Roddy Branch Road or Louisville Road in Blount County, power line problems. 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
9: Morning clouds and some patchy fog will make way to isolated or widely scattered showers and storms as we head on into the afternoon. In the WVLT First Alert Weather Center, I'm meteorologist Sydney Sullivan.
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3: From the WVLT Newsroom, good morning. I'm Brittany Tarwater. We have an update for you about repairs on State Route 116 in Anderson County. The roads washed out from early morning rain this weekend. Mark Nagy with TDOT says crews have finished replacing a broken pipe and filling the washed out area with rock. Paving will happen this morning and the road will reopen after that as long as weather cooperates. Turkey Creek is back to normal after raw sewage contaminated it a few weeks ago. It killed off all aquatic life within a mile and a half. First Utility District says they finished collecting samples to test for E. coli. Now they say samples show the water is back to levels seen before the leak. The town of Farragut says the creek is no longer blocked off. Lady Vols will face off against Texas in the Women's College World Series semifinals. Tennessee needs just one win to advance. Texas would have to beat Tennessee twice to advance. First pitch set for noon today on ESPN. If necessary, the second game will be played right after the first. From the WVLT Newsroom, I'm Brittany Tarwater with the three things you need to know. Have a great day.
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5: Yeah, great looking morning. 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No main secondaries blocks of dense fog. Higher elevations, for example, Rockwood Mountain. Had a report of a disabled tractor trailer. I'll check it. 40 westbound near Broadway Hall of Fame should be to the side of the road. And then no wrecks reported from surrounding counties. 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
7: Weather. We are kicking off our Monday morning with a few extra clouds and some patchy fog possible. Now, moving into the later part of the morning, there is a small opportunity for a few isolated showers, maybe even a rumble of thunder, but the bulk of any bit of activity will arrive during the afternoon and evening, so keep an eye to the sky if you have any outdoor plans. In the WVLT First Alert Weather Center, I'm meteorologist Sydney Sullivan.
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0: The incredible Brooks and Dunn on the Frog Station 107.7 WIVK. Hey, good morning. It's Joey and Nancy.
1: I got a little PSA from the TYS and the TSA.
0: Oh.
1: Y'all need to get to the airport super early if you're traveling this summer. I don't know if y'all saw all the pictures from over the weekend, but like it's the kickoff to summer.
0: Well, I didn't see
1: so
0: this.
1: So people are flying everywhere. And the lines were wrapped all the way down from security, all the way around the giant fountain and back up to like where you exit. And it wasn't just one like single file line. It was like four or five lines deep, wrapped all the way, like everywhere.
0: I see it. Okay. Uh-huh. I have seen the line before, all the way down to the kiosk near luggage. In fact, I've seen it curve around towards luggage drop off. I have never seen it look like a roller coaster queue. It comes down, like you said, goes back up, and like you're
1: it's
0: waiting.
1: It's like a snake.
0: And they said apparently it was due to a mechanical issue, so they were down to one lane on TSA security.
1: Yes.
0: Yeah.
1: Oh, yes. Can you, and it's the beginning of summer travel. So.
0: Can you imagine? Do you remember how late you could show up back in the, we'll say 4 years ago. What was, if your flight was at noon, what time would you show up?
1: I was getting there at 11.
0: Oh, 11, 15.
1: Oh, yeah, like back in the day, I was 30 minutes. But yeah.
0: Maybe 6 years ago.
1: And I'm still in my head, like an hour is plenty of time. But they are saying an hour is not enough time. 2+ hours just to make sure. And I do know that TYS is expanding. They have a ton of stuff going on. And I'm saying to TYS, which they already know, that if you're going to get people there and have them in line for a couple hours for security, you got to have better restaurants. So that when you finally get through TSA.
0: You don't want a Quiznos?
1: Well, yeah, but I mean, there's like two. There's Ruby Tuesdays and there's Quiznos.
0: And whatever food you can get at Starbucks.
1: Exactly. Which then, the Starbucks line is usually all the way back wrapped around in the bathrooms.
0: Ruby Tuesdays gives me anxiety. Nothing wrong with the restaurant, but every time I go in there, I'm like, the math ain't mathing on this sit down for me.
1: Right.
0: And then I get anxious every time and I can never enjoy myself.
1: Which is funny because you go to like a major, major airport. Now, remember, Knoxville is the fastest growing airport in the country. But you go to like Chicago and you're like 2 hours, no problem. You get through security in 5 minutes and you always go to a sit down restaurant.
0: Right.
1: But for some reason, like when you're at home going through there, you're just like, I just want to get through security and get on the plane. It's weird.
0: See, I like airports. I love the idea of being there 3 hours early. Just I'm still the kid who is giddy to be there.
1: Well, you know the little place. Okay, so when you go through security, not Ruby Tuesdays, but the little shopping place where you get your snacks.
0: Harbor News or something like that.
1: That is my husband's favorite store. He always, every single time we fly, buys clothes there. I don't know why, but apparently they have like the best Tennessee merchandise there. He buys clothes there every single time we fly out.
0: Wow.
1: Every time. It's crazy.
0: He's an interesting fella.
1: He really is.
0: Barger. He's asleep. We can talk about him.
1: He is. And I will say that those clothes that he buys there typically keep the sleeves. He doesn't cut the sleeves out of those.
0: Well, that's nice. Okay. So if you're going to be flying, get there at least 2 hours early.
1: Correct.
0: And I mean, for the sake of, and by the way, if you're running behind, pay the extra for parking. It's better than missing your flight.
1: Yeah.
0: You know?
1: Mm-hmm. Or Uber there, and then you don't have to worry about parking.
0: Hey, over the weekend, I was in church, and I get this alert on my phone. It's a 911 alert from my mother-in-law.
1: 911? Like, she texted you 911?
0: No. 911 was called from one of her devices, and I'm emergency contact. Wait till you find out what she was doing.
1: Okay.
0: At the time. All right.
1: Oh, gosh.
0: We'll come right back. It's Joey and Nancy.
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0: Today's Best Country, 107.7 WIVK. I'm at church on Sunday morning. I get this, my phone's on vibrate, but I hear my phone go, like some sort of sound you don't normally hear. You know, like when you get EAS, but the storm
1: the
0: thing.
1: Amber alert.
0: That's
1: stuff.
0: Right. And you know it's different.
1: Yes.
0: So I look at it, and it's a text message from my mother-in-law. And it says, mother-in-law's name. Actually, it says, emergency SOS.
1: Okay.
0: Mother-in-law called emergency services from this approximate location. You are receiving this message because she has listed you as an emergency contact. And then it's got a map.
1: What?
0: And so at first I'm like, what's happening? Now, when I know my wife is getting this message, her daughter, so my sister-in-law is getting, anybody else on her emergency contacts is getting this.
1: I did. Okay, wait. Back up for a second. So, how are you listed on her emergency contact? Like through her phone company?
0: iPhone.
1: Through iPhone.
0: So you can set Matt or me or whoever.
1: Okay. And then if I happen to call or my phone calls 911, then it will notify whoever I've made an emergency contact.
0: I don't know if you call 911. Like, let's say you pick up your phone and call it. I don't know. But I know that there's a couple of security features on your phone. So if you, what was it, Carly? You press the button 5 times?
2: Yeah, you press the power button 5 times. And then I know that if you fall down, it'll start calling.
0: Mm.
1: Okay.
0: Yeah.
2: A couple other things.
0: So I open the map. And she is at Universal Epic Universe in Orlando, Florida. And I zoom in on the map, and she's on Hiccup's Wing Gliders roller coaster. It appears to be. So I text her immediately. I said, you good? And then I wrote, the coaster make you call 911? And she wrote back, I was on a dragon ride. Uh-huh. So I think her watch. Remember we talked about this? You're supposed to put your stuff on airplane mode. That's what they recommend. Because the sudden stop, I think it's the stop at the end of the coaster. You ever ride in there and you're like, oh my gosh, whiplash?
1: Oh my gosh.
0: It's called 911 for her. And then not only that, but let all of us know how crazy.
1: I would have died in church and needed resurrecting
0: right
1: then.
0: It was so funny. And imagine, okay, had I had you listed as an emergency contact when I fell off my bike, same thing would have happened. Because it called 911.
1: Oh my gosh.
0: Because I fell off my bike with my watch on, and I was in such pain. I just remember hearing this beep noise, like, what is the noise? And it's like, calling 911 in 5, 4. And I stopped it. I was like, no, I'm embarrassed. Don't call anybody.
2: Mine did the same thing when I fell down.
1: So I had this conversation with a good friend last night because our parents are aging and we're always like, hey, let us know when you're mowing or doing something where you don't hear your phone. And she got an emergency alert from her mom's iPhone that said that her mom had been in a crash on their farm. And so they ended up calling the neighbor, and he goes, yeah, I see your mom outside on the tractor. She's 82, mowing their airfield. And apparently her phone had fallen off the tractor, and she didn't realize it. And I'm like, y'all, we have got to stop with technology.
0: Well, I mean, it's good, though. Jennifer sent a text. She said she was in a car accident 2 years ago. Her and her husband both have iPhones. Plus, she had a Honda Accord. And when we got in that car accident, both of our phones called 911 on their own, along with my car. Emergency personnel was with us in under 5 minutes. Christina said, I have an iPhone, and I had a bad car wreck, and my phone automatically called 911. I actually think that's awesome.
2: It is awesome.
1: If
0: you're incapacitated, but this is one of those clunky things, like it makes everybody freak out.
1: I feel like maybe the sensors need to be strengthened.
0: I don't know.
1: Sensors, you know what I'm saying?
0: Tweaked a little
1: bit. Just
0: but
1: a
0: honestly,
1: little bit.
0: If the worst thing is that we just check on her and she's like, yeah, I was on a dragon roller coaster.
1: Oh my gosh.
0: So just a little PSA, put those on airplane mode if you want to avoid that happening when you're on a coaster this summer. We're coming back. Lucky 7 is on the way this morning. Your shot of $50 to the Copper Cellar family of restaurants.
3: No, it's not your imagination. Traffic is going to be lighter than normal the next few weeks into maybe next month for a while with kids out of school for the most part. There's one wreck with injury I'll mention. Tazewell Pike and Murphy Road. So look for a slowdown that part of Tazewell Pike. Still decent shape, Pella City Parkway. 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I'm Pete Michaels.
4: Morning clouds and some patchy fog will make way to isolated or widely scattered showers and storms as we head on into the afternoon. In the WVLT First Alert Weather Center, I'm meteorologist Sydney Sullivan.
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15: A better life with Dr. Sanjay Gupta.
16: If you're caring for an aging parent, you may feel quite often that you're alone in what you're doing. But you're not, not by a long shot. According to a new report by the Pew Research Center, 10% of U.S. adults are caring for a parent over age 65. Millions more are caring for a spouse or partner 65 or older. Beyond the sheer numbers, this report, perhaps unsurprisingly, found a major difference in caregiver well-being between men and women. One psychologist we spoke to suggested thinking 5 years in the future and imagining where you are right now. Will you be glad you took something on, or regretful that you didn't? You also need to cut yourself some slack, he said, especially women. Don't try to shoulder all of the burden by yourself. You might need to ask for help before you burn out. You'll be so glad you did. I'm Dr. Sanjay Gupta, helping you live a better life.
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1: All right, it's time. Let's play Lucky 7. Seven questions, seven callers, and now we need you.
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3: Good morning from the WVLT Newsroom. I'm Brittany Tarwater. Nearly a dozen current and former employees at Knox County's Juvenile Center are suing for damages. According to the lawsuit, employees were not properly trained, which led them to being attacked by the juveniles at the center. It also says some employees were fired for trying to report the abuse. We've reached out to the center for a response. We'll keep you updated. A big boost for one of East Tennessee's rarest animals. The Chattanooga Zoo and other agencies just released 64 Eastern Hellbender salamanders into creeks in the Cherokee National Forest. It's part of the zoo's Hellbender Head Start program. They put the much bigger salamanders back into the wild to help them survive. We're celebrating 230 years of Tennessee statehood today. The state's first constitution was drafted and signed into the office of Colonel David Henley. The building was near the southwest corner of Gay and Church Streets. The structure disappeared long ago, but the history remains. From the WVLD Newsroom, I'm Brittany Tarwater with the three things you need to know. Have a great day.
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5: Got a good morning going, and again, with the kids out of school the next couple of months, it's going to help us every morning. Hey, still some dense fog. Some of the higher elevations like Rockwood Mountain, no wrecks. Well, there is one wreck, Tazewell Pike and Murphy Road. Some debris that could be cause you a little bit of a slowdown. When the bad weather hits with a storm, hit you call David Barnett. 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
7: Weather. Well, we are starting out mainly dry for our Monday morning, but a few isolated downpours will be possible as we get closer towards late morning, midday time frame. Any bit of active weather will arrive primarily during the afternoon and evening, and some of these storms could pack a punch. But if you're looking for a big day, it looks like the middle of the week looks fantastic. In the WVLT First Alert Weather Center, I'm meteorologist Sydney Sullivan.
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2: Good luck!
3: Lucky 7 is on Monday morning. We got a new prize this week.
4: We've got 50 bucks to the Copper Cellar family of restaurants. That's Smoky Mountain Brewery, that's Copper Cellar, that's Calhoun's, it's Cherokee Grill, and so many more.
3: Heck of a prize. Elijah is in Knoxville. Welcome to Lucky 7, Elijah.
5: Hello, hello.
3: All right, man.
4: He sounds hungry.
3: Well, man, 50 bucks could be yours due to one of those restaurants. You're contestant number one, which means you are going to have to answer every single question on your way to question seven to win, but you can do it. You'll get 3 seconds each, but if you miss a question or you take too long, we will go to the next contestant. All right, let's go, Nance.
4: Elijah, question one. Summer in the U.S. starts in which month?
5: June.
3: June is correct. Question two. On what show will you find the character Elmo?
5: Euphoria.
3: You know what? We did not consider. Hang on a second. Is there a character named Elmo on Euphoria?
4: I don't know. We're talking about the little red
3: Hold
4: monster.
3: Hold on a second, but we didn't say that. Elijah, is there a character? I'm going to. The honor system. Yes?
5: Yes, it's the new season.
3: I'm going to give it to
5: There's
3: him.
5: There's a guy named Elmo Brown, one of the main characters.
4: Elmo, not Elmo.
3: I'm going to give it to him because of this mess. The answer was Sesame Street.
4: Yeah.
3: But no more gimmies.
5: Oh, Elmo, I misheard you.
3: You know what? I'm still going to give it to you so we can move on and You're pretend awesome. Like it didn't happen. Question
4: All right,
3: three.
4: Question three. The FIFA World Cup begins in June and is hosted by Mexico, Canada, and what other country this year?
5: I don't know that one. I'm sorry.
3: Yeah. It ended so quickly. See you, Elijah. All right, moving on to Pam. Pam, good morning. Question three on Lucky 7.
4: The FIFA World Cup begins in June and is hosted by Mexico, Canada, and what other country?
6: United States.
3: That's it. Question four. What is the longest day of the year called?
6: The summer equinox.
3: Man, good guess, Pam. Moving on to Cosby. Allie, what's up?
7: Hello.
3: Right, what's the longest day of the year called?
7: Summer solstice.
4: Question five. What Atlantic storm season begins in June and goes through November?
7: Hurricane.
3: That's it. We're on question six. What fruit is June's full moon named after?
7: Strawberry.
4: That was a quick answer. Holy moly. Question seven for the win. What is the only birthstone derived from a living organism?
7: Amber.
3: Oh, good guess.
4: You were so close.
3: We're trying. On to Sarah. Sarah, we're on question 70. Get this right. You are the winner today of 50 bucks to the Copper Cellar Family Restaurant.
4: What is the only birthstone derived from a living organism?
8: Pearl.
4: Hello. You're going to
7: Yay.
4: Dinner.
3: Congratulations.
7: Oh, thank you so much.
3: You're very welcome. Nice way to kick off your Monday. 50 bucks to the Copper Cellar Family Restaurants. We'll start over tomorrow at 7:30. 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
1: So I had a tooth extracted on Friday after we got off the show. And not going to lie, it's really affected me a hell of a lot more than I thought it was going to. They gave me anesthesia. And when I went in there, thankfully, since on Friday, Joey, you decided to try to scare the crap out of me and tell me all of the tooth extraction tools that they use.
0: Yeah, the scraper.
1: They did not have any of those sitting out.
2: Good.
1: So then they put the gas on my nose so that then they're going to give me propofol, which is the white milky substance that makes you go night-night real quick.
0: Knock you out for the procedure.
1: Oh, knocked me out cold. All I remember is the doctor saying, and I have gas on my nose. He goes, "How do you feel?" And I said, "Like I did in high school, but please don't tell Carly that."
0: No, wait. Do you remember that or did they tell you?
1: I remember that part.
0: Okay.
1: And then I remember nothing.
0: I think it's important you explain why you threw Carly's name out just for context here.
1: Carly's boyfriend's girlfriend, I mean, Carly's brother's girlfriend,
0: yes,
1: was the nurse.
0: Okay.
1: And so, but I apparently did not want to tarnish my
0: reputation,
1: good girl reputation with Carly only. And so I was like, don't tell her. And then I was out like a light. And I had given my husband and my son permission to film me after. And so yesterday I go, oh, I was like, where's the footage? And he goes, what footage? And I go, well, what did I say? He goes, you said nothing, Nancy. Nothing. You never woke up. We had to basically carry you to the car. You slept all the way through the ride home, through the recovery room, and the next 5 hours
0: you don't remember,
1: at home.
0: You don't remember leaving?
1: I don't know how I hooked my seatbelt up. I don't remember going home.
0: That's trippy.
1: I don't remember going into my house. Now, I do remember putting sweatpants on. That's all I remember. But I have a giant hole in my mouth, and I feel a little bit like a dirty redneck in the back of my mouth. It's fine. The swelling on the outside has gone down, but the swelling on the inside still very much there.
0: I have a question.
1: Uh-huh. You want to see it?
0: No.
1: I did ask for my tooth because I wanted to show it to you, but
0: I want to know, how are you supposed to keep that from packing food and stuff in it since it's basically a divot in your mouth?
1: I gargle with salt water, which tastes great, let me tell you.
0: Will you always have a hole back there or does it fill in?
1: I guess it fills in. I don't know. I didn't ask because I was asleep.
0: They must have given you some paperwork to read over or something.
1: No.
0: Okay.
1: They gave me a bunch of medicine.
0: Missing a tooth. Does it fill up? Could you fill it? Could you store gum in there if you wanted?
1: My cheek keeps filling it up right now, which is driving me nuts. So my cheek has filled in the dimple on the inside. And I will say, for those of you that told me not to get it pulled to get a root canal, turns out I never needed a root canal to begin with. My tooth was broken the whole time. So the root canal would have done nothing.
0: Would have been a waste of the time.
1: Yes.
0: And they would have pulled it anyhow.
1: And they needed to pull it anyway.
0: Nice. So they didn't give you your tooth?
1: No. Man. I was going to bring it in and show it to you like the lady showed me hers.
0: That's nasty.
1: At that restaurant, but it was broken. Apparently, it went straight in the trash can.
0: All right. So
1: I don't know.
0: You don't feel better?
1: My tooth feels better.
0: Okay.
1: The anesthesia has me still. I don't do well with anesthesia. Little backstory. I just don't. And so I'm very groggy still. I'm very dizzy.
0: Yeah.
1: And I'm not loving the no energy, but we're getting back to normal.
0: You're doing good though.
1: We're trying.
0: You're faking it till you make it.
1: You're damn right. I fake it well.
0: I'm gonna need you to fake a little bit better. We, have Let the Beat Drop coming up. That's where we pick a classic song. And when the music drops off, we've got to try to sing the lyrics and stay on beat. It's the Joe Diffie classic Pickup Man this week.
1: Like my favorite song, but here we go. I got my medicine. I'm about to take it. Hopefully it kicks in quick enough.
0: Get them drugs. We'll come right back.
3: Yeah.
2: Well, with school out the next couple of months, mornings should be much quieter than normal. Although right now, plenty of volume in and out of Blount County, Alcoa, Maryville, on and off of 95 off the interstate, Verone, Anderson County, and a couple of extra minutes still dealing with Edgemoor Road at Melton Lake. 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
3: Morning clouds and some patchy fog will make way to isolated or widely scattered showers and storms as we head on into the afternoon. In the WVLT First Alert Weather Center, I'm meteorologist Sydney Sullivan.
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10: Eating a healthy diet is not only good for you physically, it can also keep your brain sharp as you age. According to a new study out of China, people who most closely followed the MIND diet slowed aging in key structures inside their brains by more than 2 years. The MIND diet is a combination of the Mediterranean diet, which we talk a lot about, and the DASH diet, which stands for Dietary Approaches to Stop Hypertension. All three of these diets are similar, but the MIND diet puts more of an emphasis on berries, beans, leafy green vegetables, fish, poultry, whole grains, olive oil, and nuts. You're not going to eat foods with a lot of saturated fat. We're talking cheese, butter, red meat, or anything fried. You really don't have to eat like this 100% of the time. That's the key. Just do the best that you can. I'm Dr. Sanjay Gupta, helping you live a better life.
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1: A little bit cooler today, but the high is 83. After 30 minutes on a locked car, it gets up to about 117 degrees. 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

Morgan Wallen got a little too frustrated at a concert in Denver over the weekend. He flipped his piano over on stage and broke it. Apparently, he's been having technical issues with it, not just at this one particular show, but several shows leading up to it. He stopped right in the middle of Sand in My Boots and then continued it a cappella.

0: walks over and just shoves the piano over, obliterates it. And people are, you know, they're kind of like, well, he threw a chair. And this one lady came to his defense. She said, listen, it was iconic. Just like when those heavy metalers smashed their guitar, leave Daddy Wallen alone.
1: Hot tea.
0: Several major league ball players were ejected before the game ever started. They had an old-fashioned standoff over the national anthem. So what normally happens is each team comes out, one's on the third baseline, one's on the first baseline. They take their little hats off, they put it over their hearts, and then they do the national anthem, and it's done, and then they start the game. Well, four guys, and then the two mascots who came back out, decided that they weren't going to leave. Like, they were having an old-fashioned standoff, and they would not leave. They caused delay of the game.
2: Well, we're waiting to see when this standoff is eventually going to end. Brett Suter and Chase Silseth have been out there over, I don't know, 7-8 minutes since the national anthem. And the umpires have taken matters into their own hands.
3: Might have been tossed out of the game.
4: They got tossed.
5: Oh, they kicked them out.
0: They kicked them out. Now, fortunately, those guys weren't slated to play anyway, but they're like, you're not doing this. We cannot start the game while you're out here saluting. A United Airlines flight had to make a U-turn over the Atlantic Ocean because some dumb 16-year-old had named his Bluetooth network Bomb. So it was one of those discoverable ones. You know, like when you pull up your Bluetooth on your phone, it says like JBL or Uconnect or whatever. Well, this kid said Bomb, which triggered the United Airlines protocol for like bomb protocol. From United Corporate, crew members then started warning people if the active Bluetooth signals were not shut off in the plane would then have to turn around.
5: Wow.
6: We're going to be returning back to Newark at this time. Unfortunately, because of one person who doesn't want to comply with the instructions and because of the foolishness of this one person that wants to make a joke and it's not funny.
0: If that was my 16-year-old, I would open a can of whoop-you-know-what on him.
5: Whoop-a?
0: Well, whoop-a. And listen, the federal agents that then boarded the flight did give him a little can of whoop-a, and he's now looking at a lifetime ban for United Airlines.
5: Wow. I hope it was funny.
0: I'm Nancy. That's your hot tea.
7: And now you know the rumor and a lot of mystery. Joey and Nancy sip a hot tea.
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8: Biggest slowdown right now caused by a wreck on I-40 westbound or Palisade Parkway. Be ready to hit the brakes on 40 westbound, a little bit west of the Cedar Bluff area. A couple of minutes into downtown, a few extra minutes, Alcoa Highway pickup drop-off at the airport. 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
9: Morning clouds and some patchy fog will make way to isolated or widely scattered showers and storms as we head on into the afternoon. In the WVLT First Alert Weather Center, I'm meteorologist Sydney Sullivan.
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0: Rock Station 107.7 WIVK. It's Joey and Nancy. We're very excited. We've come up with something, and we hope you like it. And if you don't, just don't tell us, right? Just be like, you know, it's our pizza tour. We were thinking about this, and we were like, I think it's important to share this. We wanted to get out in our local communities and meet you and shake your hands and meet your kids, take photos, do all this stuff.
1: And who doesn't love pizza?
0: Well, that's where it went to. I was like, there's got to be a thing. What is it? Is it sandwiches? Is it, pizza, right?
1: Duh.
0: And so we're doing it this summer. In fact, our very first pizza tour stop is going to be on Tuesday, June 9th. So it's a week from tomorrow. And here's all you need to know. The first 300 slices of pizza are free.
1: 300.
0: So you come out. And by the way, you cannot have 300 slices of pizza yourself. I think it's important on the front end. Okay. Talking to all the men out there who like to just, you know, pummel. But no, bring the family out. Get them some free.
1: I can pummel three or four by myself.
0: Dude, I can too. It's so, yeah. You're going to have to limit me. Mm. But we're going to be at this incredibly awesome local place. It's called Harby's, and it's on Broadway.
1: Yeah, it's the cutest little, I'm going to call it like a historic pizza joint. It's been in business forever and ever and ever. It's not a chain. The inside is super retro, and the pizza is absolutely phenomenal.
0: Right.
1: So you come out there. I would Google map it, guys. There's a street behind it where you guys can park. And we're going to have like fun things for the kids to do. I think that Twister's Ice Cream is going to bring their ice cream truck. You can buy ice cream that night. First 300 slices are free.
0: Mm-hmm.
1: Take another pizza home with you if you want to.
0: Yeah.
1: Like, it's going to be great.
0: Yeah, it's going to be cool. So it's a week from tomorrow. It's going to be at Harby's 5 to 7 p.m. And for sure, bring the family out, be part of this. And I guess I want to say this. If you or somebody you know owns a local pizzeria, and you say, hey, we'd love to have Joey and Nancy and WIVK out to do this at our venue, our pizzeria. All we ask is that it's local, not some huge franchise.
1: Right.
0: And just let us know. You call us or you can text us or you can send us a message on Joey and Nancy on social media. But it's our pizza tour. We're just getting started. And we just hope we can pack this place out.
1: Let's do it.
0: A week from tomorrow. We'll put it all up on Facebook. It's the Joey and Nancy pizza tour.
2: Got a couple of problems at I-40 westbound west of West Hills. Look for one wreck westbound near Walker Springs. Part of the left lane's blocked, and they're moving to wreck at I-40 westbound out near Pellissippi Parkway. That's the biggest problem right now on the interstate westbound west Knoxville up to Pellissippi Parkway. Still dense fog, some higher elevations. A reminder that David's Abbey Carpet and Flooring has three beautiful showrooms, family-owned, Maryville, Farragut, and Pigeon Forge. 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
11: Recent survey conducted by Common Sense Media found one-third of teenagers prefer AI companions over humans for serious conversations. There's a term for that, social offloading. And experts we talked to warned that this habit could be stunting emotional growth, leaving an already isolated generation who came of age during the pandemic even less prepared for the messiness of human interaction. Sure, AI can help you polish whatever it is you're looking to say, but that's not very human, right? It's the messiness that makes our interactions with each other so real. It's also what makes them so validating, help us to develop our confidence, our voice, our deep bonds with each other. Psychiatrists we talked to encouraged turning to family or friends when you're struggling to express yourself. They are keen to help. I'm Dr. Sanjay Gupta, helping you live a better life.
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17: Weather. Well, we are starting out mainly dry for our Monday morning, but a few isolated downpours will be possible as we get closer towards late morning, midday time frame. Any bit of active weather will arrive primarily during the afternoon and evening, and some of these storms could pack a punch. But if you're looking for a big day, it looks like the middle of the week looks fantastic. In the WVLT First Alert Weather Center, I'm meteorologist Sydney Sullivan.

0: Joey and Nancy show on 107.7 WIVK and on the free WIVK app. If you want to know what OCD looks like, OCD and possibly a bit of ADHD, it's what I did over the weekend. So I am tired of not knowing where all the charging cables are, and I'm tired of not knowing where their block is. And when I say block, do you know what I mean?
1: Yeah, the little thing that attaches into the wall and then you plug the cord into it.
0: Whatever that is.
1: Why it's not all together, I'll never understand.
0: Well, I guess it's so because some of the cords can plug directly into your computer and you don't need the block, but I'm tired of it. And between the Amazon Fires and the tablets and phones, laptops, and RC cars that we've got, remote-controlled cars. So my OCD went haywire over the weekend. And I told the boys, I said, you gather every cord you can find anywhere. Daddy, what if it's plugged into the wall? I said, well, don't unplug the TV and bring that to me. That can stay. But I want you to bring me everything and put it on the table. And it was Mount Cable up in there. Okay?
1: Oh, gosh.
0: And I spent more time than I'd like to admit. We'll call it 90 minutes. I spent time. I sat there and I looked at every cable and I labeled everything. And what I did, I probably did it wrong, but I wrote on a piece of like painter's tape and I wrapped it around the cord like a tag. Every cable and the blocks, the little charging blocks, I just put a piece of tape on there and wrote it. So it might have said like Marvin
1: Nintendo Switch.
0: Right. Marvin Switch. Marvin Fire. Whatever it is.
1: Mm.
0: And let me tell you what, I am at peace.
1: Wait. You can have ADHD and OCD at the same time?
0: Yes.
1: How does that work out?
0: Why would it not work out?
1: Because I'm thinking you got to have patience to be able to sit down and go through every single cord for your OCD.
0: No.
1: But you have ADHD, so you can't sit there for patience. 90 minutes and do it all at the same time.
0: I can do mindless activities with ADHD. Mindless, no thought activities. Oh, yeah, I could do that all day long.
1: I had no idea that those could coexist in a safe space together.
0: Because it wasn't that hard to think about how to do it. It's the big projects that require a lot of thinking that I'm like...
1: But that doesn't cause a lot of thinking? I wouldn't like having to figure out which cord goes to which device. That would have driven me bonkers.
0: No, it was fun. It was like this like puzzle. It was neat.
1: Ugh. Ugh.
2: I would say, to explain it a little better, the way he's saying OCD isn't like the serious technical form of OCD that you're like thinking of. So that's why.
1: Okay.
2: But, yeah, I mean, the other two.
0: It's like, I wanted order. I can't deal with the cluttered.
1: Right.
0: And
2: you're not like flipping light switches six times.
0: No. And okay. I'm not trying to even be, no pun intended, flippant about it either.
1: Right. Like, no, I get it.
0: I understand it's a debilitating thing for some folks, but I have some of that. And my dad did something growing up, and I remember thinking that was the coolest thing ever, but the same thing. He was tired of puzzle pieces being everywhere. So he gathered all the puzzle pieces and determined which ones went with the puzzle. And he flipped the pieces over. So let's say it was this one puzzle. And he put some sort of code on the back.
1: A purple dot goes
0: and
1: with.
0: And every piece from that puzzle had that code. And
1: he must have had a lot of time on his hands.
0: I don't know. Maybe he got a little Joey in him.
1: Ooh, wow.
0: Or vice versa.
1: Yeah.
0: Did anybody else listening have any of those just random things I can't deal with?
1: I don't know, but anytime you want to come over, I got a piece of furniture that's got 22 drawers in it. If you want to come over and organize that bad boy,
0: I'll come over
1: anytime you want, sir.
0: Man, take something that's cluttered and make it tidy.
1: Open up every drawer. I challenge you.
0: I got you, Nancy.
1: Okay.
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9: A better life with Dr. Sanjay Gupta.
10: Slowly but surely, AI is seeping its way into every corner of our lives. One area perhaps I didn't expect is diet advice. A new study out of Turkey found that chatbots are recommending to teen boys and girls that they restrict their daily calories to dangerously low levels and eat a balance of nutrients that are kind of out of whack. Remember, teenagers are growing, one pediatrician told us. If they aren't getting enough nutrition, it can really stunt their growth on a number of levels. And in extreme cases, it can lead to significant health consequences. Large language models, LLMs, they are designed to agree with you. So if you're looking to lose weight, they're going to push you pretty hard in that direction. They also sometimes don't know how to tell the difference between good information and bad information. And you know who does? Your doctor. I'm Dr. Sanjay Gupta, helping you live a better life.
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0: We just hear too many headlines about kids being left in cars. Please be careful. It's going to be a high 83 today, and after 30 minutes in a locked car, 117 degrees. 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
2: Weather. We are kicking off our Monday morning with a few extra clouds and some patchy fog possible. Now, moving into the later part of the morning, there is a small opportunity for a few isolated showers, maybe even a rumble of thunder, but the bulk of any bit of activity will arrive during the afternoon and evening, so keep an eye to the sky if you have any outdoor plans. In the WVLT First Alert Weather Center, I'm meteorologist Sydney Sullivan.
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1: Janet back on the phone this morning. 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
2: Yes, I have.
3: On that game board, there are 50 artists with 50 corresponding numbers. All we need you to do is give us the artist and the corresponding number from lowest to highest.
2: I'm going to do number 5 for Blake Shelton.
3: Okay.
2: Number 15 for Dierks Bentley. And 25 for Eric Church.
3: Okay, so you said number 05, Blake Shelton. Number 15, Dierks Bentley, and number 25, Eric Church. Is that correct?
2: Yes, ma'am.
1: I mean, this could be it. $107,000. All right, I'm going to go over to the computer here. I'm going to punch this combination in. We'll start with 05, 15, and 25.
0: Chosen from the playlist are not a match. You can try again in 48 business hours.
1: Janet, I'm sorry. Janet. Oh my God.
3: Dang it, Janet. But you know, I hope that you win the grand prize, though, which is that trip to Nashville that you're now qualified for to see Alan Jackson on his final tour and $500 for hotel and gas.
2: That would be awesome.
1: And for everybody else, we're going to do it 3 more times today, 11 a.m., 2 p.m., and 4, our playlist payoff. Tonight I-

0: Hey. WIVK, it's Joey and Nancy. 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
1: She, girl, you thick.
0: She'll shut down a lawnmower real quick with all this rain. Mm-hmm. I got to get out there today. It's a jungle.
1: We're cutting ours even lower right now because we're trying to get Bermuda to take off, Bermuda grass. And it is like half dead and the weeds are shooting up through everything.
0: Get an extra tank of gas. You're going to need it today. From the side.

0: with Joey and Nancy on WIVK.
1: Well, I learned that McGee Tyson Airport has said, hey, if you're going to go on any flights this summer, you need to show up at least 2 hours early. Otherwise, you might be stuck in one of these snaking security lines.
2: Minimum of 2 hours early.
1: Yeah, don't do like me where it's like 2 hours. You're going, I could make an hour 45 work. You'll be showing up. You'll be at that beautiful fountain, right? And you'll be staring at that thing as the gate closes on your plane.
2: You'll spend 2 hours trying to figure out if those plants are real or fake.
1: Still don't know. So show up early. Just take our advice. What'd you learn this morning?
2: I learned that you can pretty much have ADHD and OCD at the exact same time because Joey did it and he mastered the art of untangling and labeling every single cord and block in his home, which I thought was against everything ADHD and had everything to do with OCD. But you said you just don't want to do, like, you want to do mindless tasks.
1: That's a mindless. That's nothing.
2: That's so confusing to me. Your brain makes my brain hurt.
1: That's why I can do laundry.
2: Because you don't have to think about it?
1: Like folding laundry. I don't have to think about it at all. But if it's like hanging stuff up on hangers and stuff like that, that's too much thinking for me. Gives me anxiety.
2: No, thank you. Because
1: I have to like figure out which ones. Mm-mm. No, I liked it. Yeah, if anybody needs me to help roll their and label their cables, you let me know. Tuesday morning on the show, I'm getting word that somebody's been lying behind her back. And by lying, I mean lying by omission.
2: Huh.
1: And it's not me, and it's not me. Nancy.
3: Hey.
2: And now we're lying by omission again, because we're not saying, hey, it's me.
1: Producer Carly has been dating people behind our backs without telling us. And I realize we did a April Fool's thing and we made everybody think she was in a relationship, but she's been going on real human dates.
2: Yes.
1: Mm-hmm. And she dared not tell us about it.
2: That's right.
1: And I'm not sure if I'm proud of her or offended. Because, you know, we're a lot. So can we talk about it tomorrow?
3: I'll tell you all about him tomorrow. But
1: him?
2: I think I know more than you do, Joey.
3: You do.
1: Okay, now I'm extra mad.
2: Yep.
1: Yeah, thought I was special. All right. If you missed the Joey and Nancy show, go pull it up on your podcast app, and we'll be back tomorrow morning.
0: Joey and Nancy.
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18: You ever wake up in the middle of the night or maybe first thing in the morning and notice drool on your pillow? Unless you're sleeping next to someone who hasn't already seen all your good, bad, and ugly, it's probably not that big a deal and not anything to worry about unless it's something that just started happening recently. When people drool at night, it's often because of a stuffy nose, acid reflux, or being a mouth breather. People who sleep on their stomach or side are more likely to drool than someone who sleeps on their back. But in some cases, drooling at night can be a warning sign of something more serious, like dental issues, sleep apnea, or even early symptoms of Parkinson's disease. If you're at all concerned about this, the best place to start is with an ENT doctor, an ears, nose, and throat doctor. They can recommend a sleep study to possibly get some answers. I'm Dr. Sanjay Gupta, helping you live a better life.
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2: Weather. Warm and muggy by this afternoon as temperatures climb to the low 80s with more scattered showers and a few thunderstorms, especially after 2 or 3 o'clock. Some of those storms could be on the stronger side with gusty winds and the potential for heavy rainfall and some small hail too. We'll see some more sunshine entering the forecast, especially by Tuesday and Wednesday of this week. I'm meteorologist Belle Oliver in the WVLT First Alert Weather Center.
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1: All right, guys. That's about 11 a.m. Have an awesome day today. The rain is finally supposed to

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2: A Better Life with Dr. Sanjay Gupta.
3: Heart disease is still the leading cause of death here in the United States and around the world. But what if there was something you could do earlier in life to reduce the odds of becoming a statistic? Well, here in the United States, tens of millions of adults already take a statin to lower their cholesterol. But new guidance put out by the American College of Cardiology and the American Heart Association now emphasize that treating high cholesterol sooner could significantly reduce a person's lifetime risk of heart attack or stroke. How early are we talking? In your 30s, believe it or not. Of course, you need to talk to your doctor about whether statins are right for you, but you should know that the evidence is really starting to stack up that shows the earlier you get a jump on reducing lifelong exposure to plaque-causing lipids and lipoproteins, the better the odds are going to be for you. Make sure you get your cholesterol checked. That's the first step. I'm Dr. Sanjay Gupta, helping you live a better life.
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5: Weather. Mixed for sun and clouds this morning before some more afternoon scattered showers and thunderstorms, mainly after 2 or 3 o'clock, temperatures into the low 80s. I'm meteorologist Belle Oliver in the WVLT First Solar Weather Center.
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107.7 WIVK. Good morning, Heather Harrington here. You historians might know this, but I had no idea. Happy 230th birthday to the state of Tennessee. It was June 1st, 1796, that then President George Washington signed a bill granting Tennessee immediate admission as the 16th state of the United States. I didn't know our lucky number was 16. I like that too. Tennessee has actually had three state constitutions. The first one was adopted in 1796. Then they did a revision in 1834. And then they updated post-Civil War in 1870. And the Constitution is going to be on display at the Tennessee State Library and Archives. So how fun is that? Happy 230 years of the state of Tennessee. We're rocking.

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9: Staying active every day will go a long way towards helping you live a happy, healthy, and pain-free life. And there is perhaps no movement more fundamental than walking. It reinforces the alignment, stability, and coordinated muscle activation that supports how your body moves, whether you're doing strenuous exercise or simply going about your daily life. This is according to Dana Santis, a strength and conditioning specialist. Even though you walk every day, Dana does say you can make small adjustments to immediately improve your walking mechanics. So, keep your rib cage stacked over your pelvis. Avoid leaning over or arching your lower back. Allow your arms to swing naturally in coordination with your legs. Keep your gaze forward, your jaw relaxed, and then just breathe in through your nose and out through your mouth. I'm Dr. Sanjay Gupta, helping you live a better life.
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4: Weather. We're mostly dry this morning with a lot of cloud cover, but we'll see more scattered showers and thunderstorms move into the forecast, especially after 2 or 3 o'clock today. Some of those storms could be on the stronger side, with gusty winds, small hail, and heavy rainfall. We'll see temperatures climb to the low 80s heading into the afternoon. I'm meteorologist Belle Oliver in the WVLT First Alert Weather Center.
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2: Playing football in college probably taught me some accountability, you know, as an 18-year-old kid, having to, you know, make yourself get up and go to class and go to practice as opposed to your parents, you know, making you do it, you know, and having a country music career is kind of the same way. 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It's kind of like you can have a career as big as you want to, as you know,

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14: 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Even though you walk every day, Dana does say you can make small adjustments to immediately improve your walking mechanics. 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
4: Weather. Mixed for sun and clouds this morning before some more afternoon scattered showers and thunderstorms, mainly after 2 or 3 o'clock, temperatures into the low 80s. I'm meteorologist Belle Oliver in the WVLT First Solar Weather Center.
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1: Hi, WIVK. Who's this?
2: Judy.
1: Hello, Judy. Are you ready to try and win this $107,000?
2: I'm not sure I know all the good rules, but whatever. I'll try.
1: Well, you sound excited.
2: Oh, good. I need it for the community.
1: Well, what are you going to get if you win this $107,000?
2: We need dumpsters for the community.
1: Well, let's see if we can get you some new dumpsters for that community out there in Butterfly Gap. You're going to give me your three artist combination. I'm going to put it in my computer from smallest number to largest number. We're going to see if we unlock this money, okay?
2: Okay, I'm ready.
1: Go ahead with your first number.
2: Number 16.
1: Okay, that's 16, Brooks and Dunn. Next.
2: 32.
1: 32, Alabama. And finally?
2: 46.
1: 46, Brantley Gilbert. Okay, Judy, I'm putting in 16 for Brooks and Dunn, 32 for Alabama, and 46 for Brantley Gilbert. Is that right?
2: Yeah, I should have given you the names of the artists, but anyway, it's okay.
0: The artists you've chosen from the playlist are not a match. You can try again in 48 business hours.
1: I'm sorry, Judy, that was not the winning combination, but you are getting a $25 gas card.
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1: The next chance we'll have at someone winning this $107,000 is coming up just after 2 o'clock with Rich Bailey on WIVK.

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1: We're your station for the Vols. It's 107.7 WIVK. I'm Heather Harrington. Lady Vols in the national semifinals today, coming up in here in 20 minutes, just to start off your lunch hour. We're going to be able to watch some softball. I'm so pumped for this. Now, they got to play Texas again. Starts at noon today. If Texas wins, Tennessee will play again at 2:30 this afternoon. So this is for a spot in the championship series. But let's say, fingers crossed, Lady Vols just get out there, take care of business in one game, and then they're on to the finals. We'll keep you posted on the scores. And again, if you want to watch, it's on ESPN. So make sure you tune in.
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9: Eating a healthy diet is not only good for you physically, it can also keep your brain sharp as you age. According to a new study out of China, people who most closely followed the MIND diet slowed aging in key structures inside their brains by more than 2 years. The MIND diet is a combination of the Mediterranean diet, which we talk a lot about, and the DASH diet, which stands for Dietary Approaches to Stop Hypertension. All three of these diets are similar, but the MIND diet puts more of an emphasis on berries, beans, leafy green vegetables, fish, poultry, whole grains, olive oil, and nuts. You're not going to eat foods with a lot of saturated fat. We're talking cheese, butter, red meat, or anything fried. You really don't have to eat like this 100% of the time. That's the key. Just do the best that you can. I'm Dr. Sanjay Gupta, helping you live a better life.
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2: Weather. Warm and muggy by this afternoon as temperatures climb to the low 80s with more scattered showers and a few thunderstorms, especially after 2 or 3 o'clock. Some of those storms could be on the stronger side with gusty winds and the potential for heavy rainfall and some small hail too. We'll see some more sunshine entering the forecast, especially by Tuesday and Wednesday of this week. I'm meteorologist Belle Oliver in the WVLT First Alert Weather Center.
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0: Which member of the Joey and Nancy show has been sneaking behind our back with random men?
1: It was not me.
0: Yeah, me. You find out Tuesday at 7 a.m. on Wivik. Woo!

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It's 107.7 WIVK. Lady Vols getting ready to face Texas again. This time for a spot in the championship series is coming up in 5 minutes. Here's John Morgan on WIVK.

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107.7 WIVK. Welcome to Lunch Hour here on your Frog Station. Food news today is all about how you can enjoy watching or listening to the Lady Vols play Texas again on your lunch hour. Right now, they are on ESPN, or you can listen on our sister station, The Sports Animal, AM 990. So punch that in. They also have a stream that you can try and find. And if Tennessee takes care of business right now, they'll punch their ticket to the championship series. But if Texas wins, they'll play again for that last spot at 2:30. So good luck to the Lady Vols right now. They're looking pretty good. So we'll see. Texas is tough. Three of the last four Women's College World Series finals, and they won it last year. So it's just like, oh, what a juggernaut. But

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16: Eating a healthy diet is not only good for you physically, it can also keep your brain sharp as you age. According to a new study out of China, people who most closely followed the MIND diet slowed aging in key structures inside their brains by more than 2 years. The MIND diet is a combination of the Mediterranean diet, which we talk a lot about, and the DASH diet, which stands for Dietary Approaches to Stop Hypertension. All three of these diets are similar, but the MIND diet puts more of an emphasis on berries, beans, leafy green vegetables, fish, poultry, whole grains, olive oil,

0: and nuts. You're not going to eat foods with a lot of saturated fat. We're talking cheese, butter, red meat, or anything fried. You really don't have to eat like this 100% of the time. That's the key. Just do the best that you can. I'm Dr. Sanjay Gupta, helping you live a better life.
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2: Weather. Mixed for sun and clouds this morning before some more afternoon scattered showers and thunderstorms, mainly after 2 or 3 o'clock, temperatures into the low 80s. I'm meteorologist Belle Oliver in the WVLT First Solar Weather Center.
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It's 107.7 WIVK. A tech startup is wanting to clean your house. What is that about? I'll tell you. It's coming up in two songs. Here's Kenny Chesney on with it.

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0: 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What are tech companies doing? Well, they're training robots, of course, for either world domination or to help us. Jury's still out. We'll see how it goes. But right now, there's an AI training app called Shift. They are wanting you to wear a camera around your house and clean, basically. That's gonna like create all this data that then they're gonna upload into their models so that they can teach the robots how to clean. He says, if you're worried your home is too messy, don't. Shift calls them challenging cleaning environments, and they say that those are especially useful. Now, you actually don't have to clean your own house. You just have to let this company come in and wear the cameras while they clean so that then the robots know how to clean. We're living in weird times now, aren't we?
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17: Did you know that almost half the vegetables and more than 3/4 of the fruit that we eat in this country come from just one state, California? Yeah, it's true. And according to a new report by the Environmental Working Group, a health advocacy organization, a lot of this produce is tainted with PFAS, which are sometimes referred to as forever chemicals. Why? Well, the EPA says pesticides keep America's food supply safe, abundant, and affordable. And of course, these chemicals are used in every state, not just California. Now, if you are worried, though, about how much you're consuming, the best thing to do is to buy organic produce, if and when you can. Organic or not, you should rinse all fruits and vegetables under running water. Don't use any soap. And as one epidemiologist told us, use a brush on sturdier items like carrots, potatoes, and cucumbers. I'm Dr. Sanjay Gupta, helping you live a better life.
18: He's got ties. He's got socks. 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Treat your dad to a $5,000 basement barbecue or backyard upgrade. Pop gets to pick. 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
3: Weather. We're mostly dry this morning with a lot of cloud cover, but we'll see more scattered showers and thunderstorms move into the forecast, especially after 2 or 3 o'clock today. Some of those storms could be on the stronger side with gusty winds, small hail, and heavy rainfall. We'll see temperatures climb to the low 80s heading into the afternoon. I'm meteorologist Belle Oliver in the WVLT First Alert Weather Center.
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107.7 WIBK. Rich Bailey taking you through your Monday afternoon. Hope you had a great weekend. Monday, well, not so great today. About a 40% chance of rain, but should be moving out by tomorrow.

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1: 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That's Ty Myers for you this afternoon in Ends of the Earth. Well, the Lady Vols in action, even as we speak, they're out in Oklahoma City in the semifinals of the NCAA tournament, taking on Texas. If they defeat Texas this afternoon, they move to the championship game. But if they lose, they'll play again this afternoon at 2:30. Just keep it locked into WIVIC. We'll keep you up to date on what's going on with the game.
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8: Weather. Mixed for sun and clouds this morning before some more afternoon scattered showers and thunderstorms, mainly after 2 or 3 o'clock, temperatures into the low 80s. I'm meteorologist Belle Oliver in the WVLT First Alert Weather Center.
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I'll be your gas buddy this afternoon. Lowest price for a gallon of gasoline, $3.52 a gallon in Casey's on Lovell Road. 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

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It's

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6: A better life with Dr. Sanjay Gupta.
7: Slowly but surely, AI is seeping its way into every corner of our lives. One area perhaps I didn't expect is diet advice. A new study out of Turkey found that chatbots are recommending to teen boys and girls that they restrict their daily calories to dangerously low levels and eat a balance of nutrients that are kind of out of whack. Remember, teenagers are growing, one pediatrician told us. If they aren't getting enough nutrition, it can really stunt their growth on a number of levels. And in extreme cases, it can lead to significant health consequences. Large language models, LLMs, they are designed to agree with you. So if you're looking to lose weight, they're going to push you pretty hard in that direction. They also sometimes don't know how to tell the difference between good information and bad information. And you know who does? Your doctor. I'm Dr. Sanjay Gupta, helping you live a better life.
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3: Weather. Warm and muggy by this afternoon as temperatures climb to the low 80s with more scattered showers and a few thunderstorms, especially after 2 or 3 o'clock. Some of those storms could be on the stronger side with gusty winds and the potential for heavy rainfall and some small hail too. We'll see some more sunshine entering the forecast, especially by Tuesday and Wednesday of this week. I'm meteorologist Belle Oliver in the WVLT First Alert Weather Center.
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107.7 WIVK. A social media influencer has been banned from all Six Flag parks for life after eating chicken nuggets on a roller coaster. He posted the video and the folks from the park saw where he almost choked while eating those chicken nuggets, so they banned him from all of the parks.

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0: 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A little bit of a different sound for Riley Green. That's his brand new one. It's called Think Is You Drunk. Rich Beta hanging out with you on this Monday. Are you ready for a shot at the cash? $107,000. 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
2: If you're caring for an aging parent, you may feel quite often that you're alone in what you're doing. But you're not. Not by a long shot. According to a new report by the Pew Research Center, 10% of U.S. adults are caring for a parent over age 65. Millions more are caring for a spouse or partner 65 or older. Beyond the sheer numbers, this report, perhaps unsurprisingly, found a major difference in caregiver well-being between men and women. One psychologist we spoke to suggested thinking 5 years in the future and imagining where you are right now. Will you be glad you took something on, or regretful that you didn't? You also need to cut yourself some slack, he said, especially women. Don't try to shoulder all of the burden by yourself. You might need to ask for help before you burn out. You'll be so glad you did. I'm Dr. Sanjay Gupta, helping you live a better life.
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7: Weather. Mixed for sun and clouds this morning before some more afternoon scattered showers and thunderstorms, mainly after 2 or 3 o'clock, temperatures into the low 80s. I'm meteorologist Belle Oliver in the WVLT First Solar Weather Center.
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1: 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If they match the artists on my playlist, I'm going to show you the money.
2: That'd be great.
1: All right, Gary, give me the three artists that you've chosen. Let's go from lowest to highest.
2: Number 6, Alan Jackson. Number 22, Chris Stapleton. And number 44, Cody Johnson.
1: All right, you said number 06, Alan Jackson. Number 22, Chris Stapleton. And number 44, Cody Johnson. Is that correct?
2: Correct.
1: All right, let me plug that into the playlist payoff computer and see if you're the big cash winner.
0: The artists you've chosen from the playlist are not a match. 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
1: Oh, Gary, not a match this time, my man, but you don't walk away empty-handed. Just for playing, I'm going to hook you up with a $25 gas card, and you qualify for that trip for two to see Alan Jackson down in Nashville. How about that?
2: That sounds great. Thank you.
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0: That's Jordan Davis on the Frog Station. 107.7 WIBK and bar none. Can you believe it's already June 1st? Where has the year gone? And, you know, Father's Day is going to be here before you know it. What are you going to get, Dad? 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And then I went out and I got one of these unlimited car wash passes. He loves it. So that's what I get him every year. And if you're looking for a deal like that, go to the WIBK Sweet Deals. 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
10: Eating a healthy diet is not only good for you physically, it can also keep your brain sharp as you age. According to a new study out of China, people who most closely followed the MIND diet slowed aging in key structures inside their brains by more than 2 years. The MIND diet is a combination of the Mediterranean diet, which we talk a lot about, and the DASH diet, which stands for Dietary Approaches to Stop Hypertension. All three of these diets are similar, but the MIND diet puts more of an emphasis on berries, beans, leafy green vegetables, fish, poultry, whole grains, olive oil, and nuts. You're not going to eat foods with a lot of saturated fat. We're talking cheese, butter, red meat, or anything fried. You really don't have to eat like this 100% of the time. That's the key. Just do the best that you can. I'm Dr. Sanjay Gupta, helping you live a better life.
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2: Weather. We're mostly dry this morning with a lot of cloud cover, but we'll see more scattered showers and thunderstorms move into the forecast, especially after 2 or 3 o'clock today. Some of those storms could be on the stronger side, with gusty winds, small hail, and heavy rainfall. We'll see temperatures climb to the low 80s heading into the afternoon. I'm meteorologist Belle Oliver in the WVLT First Alert Weather Center.
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Ken, Luke Combs, it's Mac, and how about Lady Vols softball? They fall to Texas just a little bit ago. Texas got to beat them twice, and if they're going to turn around and play again in like 13 minutes for a chance to go to the College World Series final, winner take all here. Carlin Pickens on the mound. I feel good about that. It's WIBK.

0: WIBK, and I don't know if you know this or not, but we have $107,000, like, just sitting there, and that we're giving away. 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Here you go. Here's your chance to do it, too. We're going to play again. 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
14: Weather. Mixed for sun and clouds this morning before some more afternoon scattered showers and thunderstorms, mainly after 2 or 3 o'clock. Temperatures into the low 80s. I'm meteorologist Belle Oliver in the WVLT First Solar Weather Center.
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WIBK. Right now, there are two songs that I seem to, I can't get away from. If you're on social media, you know I'm talking about this one. First time in San Juan. Yeah, I mean, you can't escape it. But then this one too, right? Which I like. Here's Stella Lefty. It's Boston on Wivick.

It's WIBK. Stella Lefty in Boston. It's Mac. $107,000 up for grabs. Playlist payoff. We're going to play again. Coming up at 4:10 right here. It's WIBK. It's Dustin Lynch.

It's WIBK. We're getting some rain at the radio station here. Also, some heavier stuff. 40-75 split on the West End could slow you down a bit on your way home. It's Mac, and I want to play the angriest song in country music for you. I'm going to do that in 6 minutes, too. Hang on.

0: Well, we got the top 10. We got the top 10 angriest songs in country music. This wasn't even number, this wasn't even in the top two. Remember this? I mean, Carrie, that's about as angry as you can get, right? It was number three on the list. This was number two on the list of angriest country songs. I'm sure we'll hear a lot of this, too, the 4th of July coming up, but this was the angriest song in country music. This is according to Taste of Country. Here you go. Makes sense, right? WIVK. Let's get you an update to traffic with the rain, too. Sergeant Kim, keeping an eye on things. How are we looking?
1: Really seeing that volume start to build now on the interstate. 40 eastbound at Watt Road, 40 westbound at Paper Mill, 640 eastbound at Gap Road, Alcoa Highway northbound at Maloney Road, still working wrecks, Western Avenue at Dale, and Chapman Highway at Y Drive.
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10: More and more people are using magnesium supplements to help them sleep. But are they safe? And do they really work? Well, first, let's talk about actual magnesium. That's an essential mineral that is needed for more than 300 different processes in the body, according to one dietitian. And most people get enough of it simply from the foods they eat. Now, if you're not getting enough, there are a few different types of supplements you can try. But as always, you should talk to your doctor before starting any new medication or supplement, whether it's prescription or over-the-counter. Now, when it comes to the science, we looked into this, and I gotta say, there's not a lot of strong evidence that magnesium supplements will actually help you sleep. They might help you manage pain, they might help you lower your stress levels, or work to get your muscles to relax. And maybe it's those things then that help you get some better sleep. I'm Dr. Sanjay Gupta, helping you live a better life.
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2: Weather. Evening downpours or a thunderstorm will give way to a partly cloudy sky overnight. Temperatures falling to around 60, so a very comfortable start to your Tuesday. We'll jump back to around 80 Tuesday afternoon with a mostly sunny sky. There could be a few downpours in the Smokies. Your first alert to cooler air on Tuesday night with lows in the 50s. I'm Chief Meteorologist Spencer Denton from the WVLT First Alert Weather Center.
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I mean, this is some serious money. $107,000 you could put in your bank account today. 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
1: Yes, is this the number we call when we want to win tickets?
0: Yeah, this is the
1: 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All right.
0: And to win a lot of money, too.
1: Okay. Yeah. Thank you. Bye-bye.
0: We'll play the playlist payoff next.
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4: Still working that wreck, 40 eastbound at Buttermilk, but all lanes have been reopened. Volume up, 66 through Sevierville and Pigeon Forge. John Sevier Highway between National Drive and Strawberry Plains Pike. And 40 eastbound over the Holston River Bridge to Strawberry Plains Pike.
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13: Weather.
14: Look for a few downpours or storms through sunset, then partly cloudy overnight, lows around 60, back up around 80 on Tuesday. I'm Chief Meteorologist Spencer Denton from the WVLT First Alert Weather Center.
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1: Right, Hannah's going to play. What's up, Hannah?
2: I'm well. How are you?
1: I'm good. Where are you at?
2: Athens.
1: Right, Hannah, have you thought about this? $107,000, what you do with it? That's a lot of money.
2: I don't know. Maybe a beach trip.
1: You know, like a good one. Like go to Hawaii or something, right?
2: That would be nice.
1: Do you know how this works, Hannah?
2: I've heard you guys play it. You just pick three numbers, right?
1: Yep. You just pick three artists off the playlist. If we'll plug them in. See if you're $107,000.
2: Okay, sweet.
1: Yep, whenever you're ready.
2: Okay. 4, 8, and 28.
1: Four Garth Brooks, 08 Ella Langley, and 28 Scotty McCreery. Does that sound right?
2: Yes.
1: All right. Yeah. Here we go. Good luck, all right?
2: Okay.
0: The artists you've chosen from the playlist are not a match. Yeah. You can try again in 48 business hours.
1: Sorry, Hannah, but look, you're not going to leave empty-handed. We've still got a $25 gas card for you, and you're also you're also a finalist still to go see Alan Jackson, his final show here at the end of this month in Nashville at Nissan Stadium 2, okay?
2: Awesome.
1: We'll play again tomorrow. 9 a.m., your next chance to win 107 grand. It's Joey Nancy right here. It's WIVK.

Miami Cable, game two. Lady Vols softball against Texas, and this is kind of a winner-take-all. They win, they go to the College World Series Finals, or they lose, they go home. Down 3-0 in the bottom of the fourth inning to Texas right now. It's WIBK.

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WIBK. You know, Joey and Nancy every morning, 7:30, they play Lucky 7. We're going to give you an answer, a free one, to one of those Lucky 7 questions, too. We're going to check in with Joey. He's going to get you that answer, too. Coming up in two songs. It's free. WIBK.

0: Beat by You. It's Mac, good buddy Joey Tack on the phone. You know him each and every weekday morning, 7:30. Joey and Nancy play Lucky 7, and Joey always likes to call in and gives us an answer, a free one too, by the way, to one of those Lucky 7 questions. Tomorrow morning, man, you got a pretty good gift card, $50 to Copper Cellar?
1: Yeah, $50 to the Copper Cellar family of restaurants. Somebody's going to win it tomorrow at 7:30. Here's a free answer for Lucky 7. The answer is shoe. Yes, like what you put on your foot. Okay. Shoe. Remember that answer, and you could win tomorrow morning on Wivick.
0: Appreciate it. By the 7:30 tomorrow morning, too, by the way. Remember shoe. Update on traffic. Let's check in with Sergeant Kim. What's going on?
2: You're absolutely crawling on the interstate, but the good news is I'm not seeing any lanes blocked. Heavy volume, 640 eastbound at Gap Road, Broadway through Fountain City and Halls, Emory Road through Powell, Oak Ridge Highway through Carnes and the Carnes Red Light, Edgemore Road, Solway over the Solway Bridge.
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13: You ever wake up in the middle of the night or maybe first thing in the morning and notice drool on your pillow? Unless you're sleeping next to someone who hasn't already seen all your good, bad, and ugly, it's probably not that big a deal and not anything to worry about unless it's something that just started happening recently. When people drool at night, it's often because of a stuffy nose, acid reflux, or being a mouth breather. People who sleep on their stomach or side are more likely to drool than someone who sleeps on their back. But in some cases, drooling at night can be a warning sign of something more serious, like dental issues, sleep apnea, or even early symptoms of Parkinson's disease. If you're at all concerned about this, the best place to start is with an ENT doctor, an ears, nose, and throat doctor. They can recommend a sleep study to possibly get some answers. I'm Dr. Sanjay Gupta, helping you live a better life.
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4: Weather.
5: Watch out for a few downpours or a thunderstorm through sunset, then partly cloudy overnight. Pretty comfortable temperatures around 60. Highs will jump back to 80 on Tuesday with a partly to mostly sunny sky. There may be a few downpours in the Smokies. Get the latest forecast on the WVLT First Alert Weather app. I'm Chief Meteorologist Spencer Denton from the WVLT First Alert Weather Center.
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0: Which member of the Joey and Nancy show has been sneaking behind our back with random men?
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0: WBK. Gail from Gatlinburg, what's up?
1: Hey, Matt.
0: How are you?
1: I did about the 31st spam call I've had today already.
0: 31 calls in one,
1: oh,
0: in one day?
1: Oh, they will blow me up from 9 o'clock.
0: What are they selling
1: me until 8.
0: What do they want
1: they're
0: you
1: to? They're trying to sell me auto insurance. Oh. And I keep telling them I don't got a car.
0: Well, but that's important to have.
1: I have a ringtone as Cotton Eye Joe.
0: Oh, boy.
1: I don't know if I've ever heard that song so many times in one day.

WIBK. It's Mac. You know this song, right? First time in San Juan. I just can't get away from it. I found an interesting local connection with this song. If you didn't know, hang on. 6 minutes away, I'll get you details, dude. It's WIBK.

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It's Mac. If you've been on social media, like, you know this song, right? Like, literally, it is, it's everywhere. And I was not shocked to learn, but it's AI. But the story behind it was the guy that made it, this Sax Boy Billy guy on TikTok. And what he does, whenever he travels, he makes a new song for different cities he goes to. Like, he did one about Indianapolis. Listen to this.

0: 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I'll tell you what, he about nailed it, too. 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
4: Well, the good news is all lanes have been reopened 40 eastbound at Gallagher View, but still have very heavy volume due to that wreck. All vehicles on the right shoulder. Heavy volume, 640 eastbound at Gap Road, 640 westbound at Western, 40 westbound at West Hill.
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9: A better life with Dr. Sanjay Gupta.
10: Heart disease is still the leading cause of death here in the United States and around the world. But what if there was something you could do earlier in life to reduce the odds of becoming a statistic? Well, here in the United States, tens of millions of adults already take a statin to lower their cholesterol. But new guidance put out by the American College of Cardiology and the American Heart Association now emphasize that treating high cholesterol sooner could significantly reduce a person's lifetime risk of heart attack or stroke. How early are we talking? In your 30s, believe it or not. Of course, you need to talk to your doctor about whether statins are right for you, but you should know that the evidence is really starting to stack up that shows the earlier you get a jump on reducing lifelong exposure to plaque-causing lipids and lipoproteins, the better the odds are going to be for you. Make sure you get your cholesterol checked. That's the first step. I'm Dr. Sanjay Gupta, helping you live a better life.
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12: Weather.
13: Look for a few downpours or storms through sunset, then partly cloudy overnight, lows around 60, back up around 80 on Tuesday. I'm Chief Meteorologist Spencer Denton from the WVLT First Alert Weather Center.
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WIBK. Nobody won. Man, $107,000 still out there to the WIBK playlist payoff. We'll try again tomorrow. Four more chances to cash in. Right here, it's 107.7 WIBK. It's Tim McGraw.

It's WIBK. Well, not the news you want to hear, too. Tennessee softball, their season comes to an end. Lost two today to Texas. 4-0 final. They just went final here just a little bit ago. It's WIBK. Eli Young Band now.

WKTR. All the bars are closed. It's Mac. We're going to play a little game today. A new one. I'm going to call it, it's called Headlines. And what I want to do, I've got four tickets to Newport Speedway, their Tour of Destruction event, which is coming up here on Saturday night. If you'd like to go, caller 7 will play Headlines. I'll give you a headline. I'll take out a word. You just guess the word. That's it. 656-9485, my phone number, 656-WIBK. We'll play coming up in 6 minutes.

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0: W.I.V. Campbell, it's Sean Honeybee, it's Mac. We got Lauren Coggins on the phone. Lauren's going to play headlines. Lauren, you ready to play?
1: Sure.
0: And you're over there by Newport Speedway, too, right?
1: Bobby, Tennessee.
0: Yep, by the way. All right, yep. Lauren, we're going to play headlines, and I've got four tickets for you to the Newport Speedway Tour Destruction events coming up Saturday night. I'm going to give you two news headlines. These are real headlines. You just tell me the missing word. I'm going to take a word out. You just tell me the missing word, okay?
1: Okay.
0: All right, here we go, Lauren. All right, headline number one. This happened over the weekend. Morgan Wallen flips out and flips over his blank after having technical difficulties during his show in Denver.
1: Oh, my God. He flipped over his piano.
0: There you go. You got it. You hit the right button. All right, Lauren's song, headline number two. Get this one right to get the tickets, too. A man was banned from all Six Flags parks for life after eating blank on a roller coaster. What is it?
1: Milkshake?
0: Not a milkshake. Nope.
1: Oh, try one more. Chicken nuggets.
0: Chicken nuggets, that's it. You got it. There you go, Laura. There's your headlines. Got your four tickets, Laura. Newport Speedway coming up on Saturday night for their Tour of Destruction event. You guys go have a good time on us, all right?
1: Okay, thank you.
0: We'll try again tomorrow, too. We'll try this headlines game out again. Get you an update on traffic, too. Sergeant Kim, what's up?
2: Not a surprise that we're still seeing heavy volume on the interstate. 40 eastbound out of Loudoun County, 40 westbound out of downtown. Still working, rat wreck, Cherry Street at Wilson. And now we have a wreck on Asheville Highway, ramp 240 westbound, with heavy rescue en route.
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16: Recent survey conducted by Common Sense Media found one-third of teenagers prefer AI companions over humans for serious conversations. There's a term for that, social offloading. And experts we talked to warned that this habit could be stunting emotional growth, leaving an already isolated generation who came of age during the pandemic even less prepared for the messiness of human interaction. Sure, AI can help you polish whatever it is you're looking to say, but that's not very human, right? It's the messiness that makes our interactions with each other so real. It's also what makes them so validating, help us to develop our confidence, our voice, our deep bonds with each other. Psychiatrists we talked to encouraged turning to family or friends when you're struggling to express yourself. They are keen to help. I'm Dr. Sanjay Gupta, helping you live a better life.
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3: Weather. Evening downpours or a thunderstorm will give way to a partly cloudy sky overnight. Temperatures falling to around 60, so a very comfortable start to your Tuesday. We'll jump back to around 80 Tuesday afternoon with a mostly sunny sky. There could be a few downpours in the Smokies. Your first alert to cooler air on Tuesday night with lows in the 50s. I'm Chief Meteorologist Spencer Denton from the WVLT First Alert Weather Center.
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It's WIBK, man. Here we are. First official, unofficial week of summer. Second week, unofficial summer. And now we're without Tennessee baseball and Tennessee softball both out. Season's over in the NCAA tournament. Lady Vols lose today to Texas. It's WIBK.

0: Hey, it's Joey and Nancy. Don't matter that it's summer break. We're still playing Lucky 7 Tuesday at 7:30.
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0: WIBK. Russ, what's up, dude?
1: What are you doing, Mac?
0: What you up to, man?
1: I'm having a sloppy Joe tonight and baked beans and fried taters.
0: Yeah, man.
1: Having a Coca-Cola with it.
0: Living life.
1: I sure do.
0: Got it made.
1: The good Lord's good to me.

0: WIV came in. This is kind of a bummer. We know how well we need to thank our teachers and how much we appreciate them. But the 10 unhappiest jobs, according to this, based on workplace well-being and satisfaction, school teachers was number one on the list of the unhappiest jobs in America. They said low pay, high stress, and lack of resources.
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7: Weather. Look for a few downpours or storms through sunset, then partly cloudy overnight, lows around 60, back up around 80 on Tuesday. I'm Chief Meteorologist Spencer Denton from the WVLT First Alert Weather Center.
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It's WIBK. If you're looking for like new Shania Twain music, man, we got a bunch of it, I guess, coming our way. Shania's seventh studio album will be here next month, the end of July. It's WIBK.

Abby K and Shania. Here it's Mac. I'm guessing maybe next summer we could get a better answer to this question if FGL will make a reunion tour. They were, Tyler and BK were kind of teasing it, saying we'd like to do a tour together again someday. Here's new one from Tyler.

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0: It's WIBK, man. Hard to believe we're about a week away. Well, a month away. Get my days right. 4th of July coming up again. It's going to be on a Saturday this year, which is awesome, too. But we're going to be at Patriot Park. We call it Frogging in the Forge, and this is going to be a big event this year, too. We got two nights. First time they've ever done two nights of free concerts, followed by fireworks, of course, on the 4th of July, and it's all free. There at Patriot Park in Pigeon Forge. Carly Pierce, July 4th. Craig Morgan on July 3rd. We'll see you there.
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6: A better life with Dr. Sanjay Gupta.
7: Slowly but surely, AI is seeping its way into every corner of our lives. One area perhaps I didn't expect is diet advice. A new study out of Turkey found that chatbots are recommending to teen boys and girls that they restrict their daily calories to dangerously low levels and eat a balance of nutrients that are kind of out of whack. Remember, teenagers are growing, one pediatrician told us. If they aren't getting enough nutrition, it can really stunt their growth on a number of levels. And in extreme cases, it can lead to significant health consequences. Large language models, LLMs, they are designed to agree with you. So if you're looking to lose weight, they're going to push you pretty hard in that direction. They also sometimes don't know how to tell the difference between good information and bad information. And you know who does? Your doctor. I'm Dr. Sanjay Gupta, helping you live a better life.
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3: Weather. Watch out for a few downpours or a thunderstorm through sunset, then partly cloudy overnight. Pretty comfortable temperatures around 60. Highs will jump back to 80 on Tuesday with a partly to mostly sunny sky. There may be a few downpours in the Smokies. Get the latest forecast on the WVLT First Alert Weather app. I'm Chief Meteorologist Spencer Denton from the WVLT First Alert Weather Center.
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It's Bev Rainey. I hope you had a fantastic weekend. I did. I'm loving the warm weather outside, y'all. I love summertime. Here's Brantley Gilbert and Bottoms Up.

0: Corey Kent's going to be coming on the show soon. We're going to talk to him about that song with Coe Wetzel right there, Rocky Mountain Low. I'm Bev. This is Country Nights Live, and Corey's got a little bit of an interesting pre-show ritual.
1: 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And you're like, okay, well, we should spin it, like spin the bottle, except taser roulette. And then the next night, it was like so exhilarating to everybody. Like we went out, it was 30 seconds before we were on stage, we did this. The next night, we were like, hey, does anybody want to do taser roulette again? And everybody's like, I'm in. If you partake in the pre-show shot, then you're automatically in. So if you don't want to be in, don't take the shot.
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25: For the ninth year in a row, Finland has been named the happiest country in the world. That's according to the World Happiness Report put out every year by the Wellbeing Research Center at the University of Oxford in the UK. Two other Nordic nations, Iceland and Denmark, came in at numbers 2 and 3. Now, having spent quite a bit of time in these countries over my 2.5 decades as a journalist, I can tell you that this is not at all that surprising. There's an entirely different way of thinking in these countries. We before me, you might say. In other words, the mentality is less adversarial and much more, we're all in this together. One other interesting thing that came up was that no matter where someone lived, the more time they spent on social media, the less happy they were. Want to smile? It's simple. Put your phone away for a bit. I'm Dr. Sanjay Gupta, helping you live a better life.

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0: Yes.
2: Thank you.
0: You're welcome. It's Hardy, Eric Church, Morgan Wallen, and Tim McGraw.
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0: Yeah, I'd like to request Riley Green's Change My Mind.
1: Love that song, and I'd love to play it for you. 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

Mark it on your calendars for June 12th. Keith Urban's going to be releasing his brand new Yacht Rock album. It's called Flow State. I've heard the whole thing already. It's so good. You're going to know all these songs. Here's Who Wouldn't Want to Be Me.

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1: Riley Green is everywhere right now, and he's keeping the momentum rolling, too. His new track, Think As You Drunk, samples Toby Keith's As Good As I Once Was, and Toby's family personally gave it their blessing. Riley says having Toby's actual vocal on the song is a full circle moment, and he calls Toby one of his biggest songwriting influences. Riley's fourth album, That's Just Me, drops on September 18th. Kip Moore just released his seventh studio album, Reasons to Believe, and critics are calling it another knockout. The project leans into faith, grit, and battles we face in the dark, and includes a long-awaited fan-favorite title track that the late songwriter Brett James championed for years. And backtracking to one more thing about Riley Green, because his acting career is heating up fast, too. Fresh off landing a role in the Yellowstone spinoff Marshals, he says he wants to remake the 1999 classic Varsity Blues, and he already knows who he'd play. Quarterback Jonathan Moxon. That's your Country Nights Live news update. I'm Bev Rainey.
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17: Did you know that almost half the vegetables and more than 3/4 of the fruit that we eat in this country come from just one state? California. Yeah, it's true. And according to a new report by the Environmental Working Group, a health advocacy organization, a lot of this produce is tainted with PFAS, which are sometimes referred to as forever chemicals. Why? Well, the EPA says pesticides keep America's food supply safe, abundant, and affordable. And of course, these chemicals are used in every state, not just California. Now, if you are worried, though, about how much you're consuming, the best thing to do is to buy organic produce, if and when you can. Organic or not, you should rinse all fruits and vegetables under running water. Don't use any soap. And as one epidemiologist told us, use a brush on sturdier items like carrots, potatoes, and cucumbers. I'm Dr. Sanjay Gupta, helping you live a better life.
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So good. 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